Those are the Pattersons, and this is John Aubrey with the HRI Light Programme. Next hour of Easy Listening Music, music as it used to be, here on Hospital Radio at Switch. And Easy Listening, very much the name of the game, especially at this time of the day. And we are based in the hospital at Heath Road, and we broadcast, of course, on the web to the world and places beyond that, no doubt. The Pattersons that you heard there are from Letterkenny in County Donegal, and they were a real brother and sister group. A lot of, in those days, a lot of groups that claimed to be related weren't entirely quite like that, but they started recording in 67, and until 69, they also brought in some other brothers and sisters into that group. Anyway, of this kind of ilk, you couldn't do it without Andy Williams, could you?

That's Alan Two and his orchestra and Nothing Rhymed. If you're going to have a programme of light programme type music, you couldn't do it without Percy Faith, could you?

Percy Faith and Spanish Harlem. Johnny Mathis is somebody that I'm not always sure how keen I am, because he did admit once he modelled himself on the hero of all time, as far as I'm concerned, Nat King Cole. But I reluctantly admit he did record some good music. And here he is singing I Have Dreamed from the Rodgers and Hammersteins' King and I.

you could never get enough of Ray Conniff. What wonderful sound he used to make. The music as it used to be. 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Lots and lots of that sort of stuff. And, well, I think this continues in the same kind of theme, really. Barbara Streisand, people who need people. Listen to the words of this. We're here to help you as you wander through the night in Hospital Radio at Switch. Wander in your mind, that is, of course.

You could just bite lumps out of that one, couldn't you? Of course, from Funny Girl, People, a great Broadway musical, and that was a massive, massive hit on Broadway in its time. Don't go to sleep. Go listen to Hospital Radio.

Simon and Garfunkel, a track that used to be requested a huge amount here on Hospital Radio Switch. Not so much now, such as the change in musical taste. But of course, that's the change of new musical taste here on the HOR Light programme. We like to take you back to the stuff we know you like underneath it all. Here are the Commodores and Easy.

Elizabethan Serenade. Isn't that just beautiful? It kind of tickles your earbuds, if there's such a thing, doesn't it? Absolutely scrummy. Someone who's much missed, amongst many, of course, Dusty Springfield. Go easy on me.

Don't Let the Sun Catch You Crying. That actually was quite a big production, that particular one. It was the Count Basie Orchestra and Steve Lawrence that was singing it there, recorded by many over the years. And let's continue with another vinyl scrummy one, shall we? Remember Frank Chaxfield Orchestra? Well, here he is.

as the Irish would say, there's your man. There's your man, Frank Chatsfield and his orchestra, and Willow Weep For Me. Look, the hour has flown by. We're almost there. And, well, quite a variety of stuff. I hope you've agreed over the past 50 minutes. 10 more minutes to go. But Hospital Radio Switch has this light programme on at this time of the day most days. So if you like this kind of music, lend an ear around this time and we'll tickle your earbuds. Here's Jim Reeves and Moonlight Roses.

he used to be requested so often here at Hospital Radio, which, as was all country music back in the 70s and 80s. Not quite so popular now, but still a lot of people do like it, I'm sure.

You can't just beat Piece of April in Portugal, can you? And that's about it. Time for us to take our leave with a bit of Sleepy Lagoon. Thank you for listening. This has been the Hospital Radio Street Light Programme with John Albrecht, and I'll see you again soon.

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3: From the Sky News Centre at 2, Wes Streeting's confirmed he'd enter any Labour leadership contest to topple Sir Keir Starmer. In his first speech since quitting the Cabinet, he also expressed hope the UK would reverse Brexit and rejoin the EU. Business Secretary Peter Kyle's calling for party unity.
4: Too often in the past, the Labour Party has chosen a moment of difficulty to talk amongst ourselves, fixated on ourselves when we were elected to fix Britain. No wonder the public's patience with us is at breaking point.
3: 43 people have been arrested after tens of thousands attended two major protests in London. £4.5 million has been spent policing the capital. Italy's Prime Minister says she's in constant contact with authorities in Modena after a car ploughed into pedestrians. Eight people were injured, four critically, and a 31-year-old Italian-born man's been arrested. Sport and Hearts have had the Scottish Premiership title snatched from them as they conceded two late goals in a 3-1 defeat at Celtic. The long-term leaders were looking to become champions for the first time in 66 years. Celtic boss Martin O'Neill says his players seem to hit form at the right time.
5: I'm never sure about momentum because that can change in an instant. And people kept saying we had momentum. We were striving hard. And if you'd asked me before we played Rangers, could I take it into the final day? I would have bitten your arm off.
3: Old firm rivals Rangers, who'd already confirmed a third-place finish, won 5-2 away at Falkirk. Manchester City are FA Cup holders for the eighth time following a 1-0 win over Chelsea. Pep Guardiola's side were appearing in the final for the fourth consecutive season at Wembley. And the UK's come last in this year's Eurovision Song Contest with a single point. Look Mum No Computer performed Ein Zwei Drei on experimental instruments. Bulgaria's Dara won, claiming the country's first ever victory in the competition. That's the latest from the Sky News Centre. I'm Bev Rimmer.

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If the early hours are getting you down, there's a show that unashamedly promotes that feel-good factor. Music to make your feet tap, snippets to make you smile. 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

Now this is the story about the Rock Island Line. Now the Rock Island Line is a railroad line and it runs down into New Orleans. And just outside of New Orleans is a big toll gate. And all the trains that go through the toll gate, why, you gotta pay the man some money. Unless, of course, they got certain things on board, then they okay, and they don't ever have to pay the man nothing. And right now, we see a train, she's coming on down the line, and when she get up near to the toll gate, the depot agent shout down to the driver, he want to know what he got on board. So he say, what you got on board there, boy? And the driver, he sing right on back down the depot agent, telling him what he got on board. Yeah, the way he sings.

You all right then, boy? You don't have to pay me nothing. Just get him on through. So the train goes through the toll gate, and as it goes through, he got up a little bit of steam and a little bit of speed. And when he sees me on the other side of the toll gate, the driver shout back down the line to the man. Of course, you don't get what he say now, going home and going down the Rock Island line.

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3: From the Sky News Centre at 3, Wes Streeting's confirmed he'll stand in any Labour leadership contest to replace Keir Starmer. The former health secretary, who quit the cabinet this week, also wants to rejoin the European Union. He's labelled Brexit a catastrophic mistake. 43 people have been arrested following two large protests in central London. Thousands of police were deployed to avoid clashes between Tommy Robinson's Unite the Kingdom march and a pro-Palestine rally yesterday. Nick Aldworth is a former detective chief superintendent and security expert.
4: We should celebrate the participants exercising their democratic right to protest in a peaceful manner. I think we should also celebrate the Met Police's approach to this. They've invested an enormous amount of time, energy and cost into getting this right, and it certainly appears to me as if that's been the case.
3: Buckingham Palace says the King will be in touch with the family of a soldier who fell to their death from a horse. It happened after a display at the Royal Windsor show on Friday night. Sport and Xavi Alonso's reportedly agreed a four-year deal to become the new Chelsea boss. The Londoners suffered a 1-0 defeat to Manchester City in the FA Cup final at Wembley. Interim boss Callum McFarlane feels it was a close contest.
5: I thought there was very, very little between the sides. And in those sort of games against two really good sides, when you have momentum, I thought we had momentum at the end of the first half. I thought we had momentum at the start of the second half. If you get that moment of quality and you get yourself in front, it makes the game very different, and we didn't manage to do that.
3: Hearts have condemned a pitch invasion by fans during their 3-1 Scottish Premiership title defeat at Celtic. The club says it's had reports that players and staff suffered serious physical and verbal abuse. It was the 56th time the Glasgow club became champions. Old Firm rivals Rangers eased past Falkirk 5-2. And Bulgaria has won the Eurovision Song Contest in Vienna. The UK's entry, Ein Zwei Drei, from YouTuber Look Mum No Computer, came last with a single point. Five countries boycotted this year's competition over Israel's inclusion. That's the latest. I'm Bev Rimmer.

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1: 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Isn't that just beautiful? It kind of tickles your earbuds, if there's such a thing, doesn't it? Absolutely scrummy.
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2: From the Sky News Centre at 4, there's unlikely to be a coronation for Andy Burnham as Labour leader, even if he returns to Parliament. Wes Streeting's confirmed he'll stand in any challenge against Sir Keir Starmer and wants to rejoin the EU. Former Labour political adviser Greg Cook thinks that could flush out his potential opponent.
3: One might interpret this as being quite a mischievous move. Any sniff that Andy Burnham personally would want, even hypothetically, to lead the country back into the EU would be very damaging indeed, I think, for his prospects of winning that by-election.
2: The Met Police says two major protests in London proceeded largely without significant incident. 43 arrests were made as thousands of officers were deployed to avoid clashes between a Tommy Robinson demonstration and a pro-Palestine rally yesterday. Five people remain in hospital after a suspected stolen car crashed in a police chase in East London. Nine were injured following the collision in Ilford in the early hours of yesterday morning. Sport and Hearts have had the Scottish Premiership title snatched away as they conceded two late goals in a 3-1 defeat at Celtic. Celtic boss Martin O'Neill says his players seem to hit form at the right time.
4: I'm never sure about momentum because that can change in an instant. And people kept saying we had momentum. We were striving hard. And if you'd asked me before we played Rangers, could I take it into the final day, I would have bitten your arm off.
2: Their old firm rivals, who'd already confirmed a third place finish, 5-2 away at Falkirk. Manchester City are FA Cup holders for the eighth time following a 1-0 win over Chelsea. Pep Guardiola's side appeared in the final for the fourth consecutive season at Wembley. And the UK's last placed entry in Eurovision says Bulgaria's Dara was the honestly deserved winner of this year's contest in Vienna. Look Mum No Computer received no points from the public vote and just one from the juries. That's the latest from the Sky News Centre. I'm Bev Rimmer.

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Elsa? Please, I know you're in there. People are asking where you've been.

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0: by it being like a soap opera.
1: Wes Streeting's a generational talent in the Labour Party, and I think he's got a big role to play in where we go next.
2: 43 people have been arrested following two large protests in central London. Thousands of officers policed a Tommy Robinson march and a pro-Palestine rally yesterday. The head of a meningitis charity is urging the government to roll out the vaccination programme to all teenagers and young people. The call follows the death of a college student in Oxfordshire who contracted the disease. Two pupils from separate schools in Reading are also being treated. Sport and Xavi Alonso has reportedly agreed a four-year deal to become the new Chelsea manager. The Londoners suffered a 1-0 defeat to Manchester City in the FA Cup final at Wembley yesterday. Here's interim boss Callum McFarlane.
3: I thought there was very, very little between the sides. And in those sort of games against two really good sides, when you have momentum, I thought we had momentum at the end of the first half. I thought we had momentum at the start of the second half. If you get that moment of quality and you get yourself in front, it makes the game very different. And we didn't manage to do that.
2: Meanwhile, Hearts have condemned a pitch invasion by fans during their 3-1 Scottish Premiership title defeat at Celtic. The club says it had reports players and staff suffered serious physical and verbal abuse. Old Firm rivals Rangers eased past Falkirk 5-2. And Bulgaria scored its first win in the Eurovision Song Contest as the UK came last. Look Mum No Computers Eins Zwei Drei gained no points from the public vote and received just one from the juries. That's the latest. I'm Bev Rimmer.

0: If you're wide awake right now, that makes at least two of us. Hello, I'm Derek Holman with another programme of music and humorous chat. Welcome to you all. If you're comfortable, we can get started.
1: Okay.
2: Hello, hello, hello, hello, hello, hello, hello, hello, hello, hello, hello, hello, hello, hello, hello, hello, hello, hello, hello, hello, hello, hello, hello, hello, hello, hello, hello, hello, hello, hello, hello, hello, hello, hello, hello, hello,
3: hello, hello, hello,
0: good morning, everybody. If you can't sleep and wondering what to do next, why not join our party for the following 58 minutes? We have wakey-wakey music and complimentary chat just for you. The most terrifying word in nuclear physics may be whoops, but here at Hospital Radio Ipswich, we offer the most comforting five words, which are, this is the Insomniac's Toolkit.

Live is life indeed from a German band called Opus. They got the old German umpire sound almost there, haven't they? Good morning, good evening, good day, whatever it happens to be in your part of the globe. If you're in hospital, of course, it's that hour again, isn't it? We prefer to be fast asleep, but quite often we're not anyway. So we're going to go and keep you entertained for an hour, keep you on your toes. Now, the Speedy 3 contest will be along shortly. This is whereby I ask three fairly easy questions. They're getting easier and easier as the weeks and the months go by. And then we have a gap of about five or six tracks of music, and then we come back and see how you've done. No prizes, I hasten to add, I'm sorry to tell you, but never mind. You'll get the satisfaction of knowing that you were wide awake at this hour and more than functioning perfectly. Now, if you can struggle to your Speedy device and dial or push buttons, you can put in star 800, and you can get your name in the queue for the request played after 8 o'clock tonight. So don't delay, get busy on that, but maybe right not now's not the time, bearing in mind you're most probably surrounded by other people who at least are pretending to be asleep. Anyway, we'll leave that thought in your head while we go off and listen to Huey Lewis in the news, I think. Bit uncertain seemed to be there. Uncertainty rules in this studio. And this is Hip to be Square. I can identify with that, you believe you me.

Must be pretty impossible not to tap your feet when Huey Lewis and the News are around. That's a strong beats to their tunes, aren't they? A gift of 3,000 pairs of shoes donated by a New Zealand firm to the people of East Timor have been halted after most were discovered to have high heels or to be white wedding shoes. It limits the market a bit, doesn't it? Now, and also, the scent opium has been banned in China because officials say it will remind people of their defeat in the 19th century opium wars. I wonder. It looks to me as if, in terms of psychological warfare, China is getting its own back pretty quickly. I don't wanna know what's going on. Julian Lennon.

That's Julian. I don't want to know. Unlike me, I sniff out all the rumours and gossip. That's the idea anyway. Now, there's a salutary lesson, a sad story for her. I get this out in a moment. A pensioner from Hove fitted so many locks to her door after a burglary that when she locked herself in, it took firemen 3 hours to free her, reports The Independent on Sunday. There we go. So take it easy. You can overdo it, locking yourself in. Right, we'll be along with our featured artist of the day shortly. We're going on the continent with that. But not first of all, we have Justin Hayward and John Lodge. And this rather dreamy, droopy number is called Blue Guitar. And you can choose to doze off or stay alive and alert and participate in the rest of the programme.

Well, I did warn you. I said that was dreamy, and it lived up to my publicity, I feel sure. Now, Propaganda are a German pop group formed in Düsseldorf, Germany in 1982. They were one of the initial roster of acts signed to Trevor Horn's ZTT label between 1984 and 1986, during which they released their critically acclaimed album, A Secret Wish. Propaganda's second single, a more pop-orientated jewel, didn't get released until April 85. It was the band's most recognised release. It was also the highest charting single in the UK, reaching number 21. The band made its only appearance on Top of the Pops in June of that year. The song was also used as the theme music for the World Rally Championship in 2005, the alternative version Duelled having also been used as the theme music for the BBC's Rally Report programmes in the late 1980s. Being dissatisfied with finances, the group's manager was introduced to London-based music lawyer Brian Carr of Compton Carr, who explained to the group members that under their current contracts with their record label ZTT, they could go on making records for the rest of their lives and never make any money from their efforts. Based on this information, the band asked ZTT to renegotiate the contracts, which the company declined. The standoff, we understand, wasn't resolved for quite some time. So here we have Propaganda and Duel, as D-U-E-L.

Propaganda there, headed up by Claudia Bruckner and Propaganda. It's our Speedy 3 time, a Speedy 3 quiz. We did warn you a bit about this, didn't we? So if you feel you need a pen or a paper to scribble something down, you've left it a bit late. But I don't think you'll need that, actually, because the questions are pretty straightforward this morning. Yeah, the Insomniac's questions. Question one. Which Italian-born American gangster was imprisoned for tax evasion in 1931? Second question. Of which American city is Greenwich Village regarded as the bohemian and artistic quarter? And lastly, which is the largest coral reef in the world? They are the three questions for this hour. So all you need to do is ponder on that and come up with the answers when we ask for them. No prizes or medals, I'm afraid. Well, we couldn't sort of clump around the wards at this hour handing out prizes, could we? So that's our excuse anyway. But you will have the satisfaction of knowing you've got it all organised and there are no problems. Yeah. That's the theory. We're working on trying to sell the quiz another way, another day, I think. Keep you on your toes a bit. Keep on describing it differently. Every time I look into your loving eyes. Roy Orbison, he's got it.

indeed. Roy Orbison, you've got it. Now, the campaign of the week, the Evening Mail in Birmingham, reports on a radical new move to stop racism in football. Well, they've been working on this for years, haven't they? Thousands of posters are being distributed around the West Midlands advertising the campaign's new website, which offers advice to people wanting to help rid the sport of football. Oh dear, I think they've made a slight mistake there. And to finish off, a Norwegian millionaire has escaped jail for speeding because his offence was committed in an expensive, powerful car. Fritz Helmland, who was spotted by police driving his Mercedes 500 SE at nearly 90 miles an hour in a 50 mile an hour zone in Alsund. The prosecutors had argued that the 61-year-old driver should be jailed for 3 weeks. Instead, the helmsman was given a suspended sentence. The driver was experienced and he was driving a car that handled well at high speeds, said the court ruling. So Mr. Helmsman got away quite lightly there, in our opinion. If that was me, I dread to think what the outcome would be. Hard labour for 10 years, I expect. Oh, well, good luck to him. Oh, forgot to mention, this is Marvin Gaye. Gay, ain't that peculiar?

0: Marvin Gaye has got this right this time. Ain't that peculiar? Yeah, well, it could be. Now then, we have some stories from... Where is it now? We had a story about loyalty to royalty. Royalist Margaret Tyler, who's 53 years of age apparently, is building a £10,000 extension to a home in Wembley, Middlesex, to house a collection of monarchy memorabilia. It's to be called the Queen Mother Room. What else?
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0: At this point, we might as well say hello again to all the listeners tuned in around the globe. And don't forget that when you return home, you can also listen to Hospital Radio Ipswich on hri.org.uk. And what's more, you can still phone in on Ipswich 704666 and place your requests. So there you are. You didn't know all about that, maybe. And what you most probably don't appreciate is it's all free of charge. So there we are. End of public announcement.
1: We were all feeling very, very depressed this morning. You've all come in and you've cheered us all up, and it's absolutely brilliant. You do a wonderful job. I'd like to take this opportunity to say thanks very much for all that you do for all the patients in the hospital.

0: If you'd like a request played this evening on Hospital Radio at Switch, give us a call on the internal telephone. The number is 6666, and that equates to Ipswich 704666.
1: You can also place your requests by dialing star 800 from your Hospedia device, and that's free of charge. We're back to our Speedy 3. The Speedy 3 quick quiz answers. Are you ready for this now, then? So, if you remember, question one was which Italian-born American gangster was in prison for tax evasion in 1931? The answer altogether, or quietly altogether, is Al Capone. Question two, of which American city is Greenwich Village regarded as the bohemian and artistic quarter? Well, that is New York, of course. And lastly, question three, which is the largest coral reef in the world? And that's the Great Barrier Reef off the eastern coast of Australia. So there you are, 3 out of 3. Don't you feel better for that? It was worth the effort, wasn't it?

done from Pluto Sherrington and a tune entitled That. Now then, a story from Rye and Battle Observer. I used to live in Rye at one time, not that long ago, thinking about it. Water newly planted bedding and protect them from sluts. Yeah, I thought they were really referring to slimy things, but they haven't quite made it there, have they? Let's go off, listen to the Babies. A British group had two hits. This is one of them. Apart from that, I'm afraid,

Now the baby's there. Now please place your requests and dedications by telephone on star 800, which equals Ipswich 704666. You can phone the Ipswich number from anywhere in the world, remember. However, please send your comments, suggestions, ideas, etc. about this programme and this programme only to itpeople@gmx.com. And we'll do our best to answer promptly. Oh, I think that's about all the notices we've got for the moment. I'm not looking for an answer. But we have got Coda Line.

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1: We were Coda Line, and we're going to sort of finish off the programme this morning. I'm going to go out then and see whether there's a dawn yet or not. Oh, and see what the temperature's like as well. Who knows? So we're going to finish off Spencer Davis Group, Must Get My Dentures Fixed, on the Rebob. Not their biggest hit, but got a nice beat to it, though. What do you think?

0: That must be the milkman dropping off the milk for the breakfast crew. That signals to me it's time to say thank you for your company. I'll be back at the same time, same place tomorrow. Now, don't forget you can get your requests played between 8 and 10 tonight by dialing star 800 or Ipswich 704666. 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
4: From the Sky News Centre at 6, Wes Streeting says he'll campaign to rejoin the EU, calling Brexit a catastrophic mistake. The former Health Secretary also says he'll stand in any leadership race against Sir Keir Starmer. That would set up a potential contest with Andy Burnham if he's re-elected to Parliament. Voters at a conference in London are split on whether he'd make a good Prime Minister.
5: He's got the right personality, as well, of course, the record of what he's done up in Manchester.
6: I'm still supporting Keir Starmer.

0: Scottish Premiership final. Crowds were dispersed in the Trongay area of Glasgow, where hundreds of Celtic fans gathered following their title win over Hearts. Bulgaria scored their first win in the Eurovision Song Contest as the UK came last. Look Mum No Computer's Eins Vai Drei failed to gain any points from the public vote and received just one from the juries. Dara, who performed party track Bangaranga for Bulgaria, is blown away by her victory.
1: Having this love from all of the juries and all of the audience tonight, it feels like a dream. I don't know if I'm sleeping or is that the reality? You tell me, I don't know.
0: And Man City are FA Cup holders for the eighth time following a 1-0 win over Chelsea. Pep Guardiola's side were appearing in the final for the fourth consecutive season at Wembley. That's the latest. I'm Imani Rana.

If you love your local NHS hospital, you can help us make it even better. 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

Your bedside friend this Sunday morning on The Breakfast Show. It's Mark Ely. I hope you find yourself well. Thanks for tuning in. I will be looking after you for the next, well, for quite a while. You, me, and some great music, including these two tracks that we've just kicked off with, The Weeknd and How Do I Make You Love Me, and the ever-so-talented local lad with ginger hair that we all love and adore, Ed Sheeran and Peru, the first song this hour on The Sunday Breakfast Show, where you can get in touch with us 24/7, 365. So many ways you can do that. You will find us on social media, on our Facebook page and Twitter. Just search Hospital Radio Ipswich, become a friend, click a like, and you will be up to date with all the latest information, everything that's happening with your favourite hospital radio service. Or, of course, you can drop us a message anytime you like on our voicemail service, 01473 704 666, that number. You can leave us a message, pretty much tell us what you like. You might want to request the song for the evening request program. We do that 7 days a week from 8 through till 10 in the evening. Tonight, you could get your song played on the radio. All you need to do is let us know what song you'd like to hear, who it's for, who you are, and maybe a bit of information about how you became friends, whether it's a relative, I don't know, anything that you think's important that we should mention on the show this evening, and your request could be played between 8 and 10 this evening. Easy as that. Right, Peter Green will be here with you on the request program this evening from 8. Lots of great music to keep you entertained this Sunday morning. And right now, the beautiful Madonna, this is Crazy For You on Hospital Radio.

Madonna and Crazy For You on your bedside friend. It's Hospital Radio, where Mr. Norman Lloyd returns with the award-seeking backtracking from 10 o'clock this morning. And I've discovered that, you know what, I think I have the squeakiest chair in the world. I kind of road tested all the chairs in the studio this morning to make sure I went for the least of the squeaky chairs. I think I failed. This one's, yeah, a little bit squeaky, but it adds to the effect, doesn't it? Hospital Radio Ipswich, your bedside friend this Sunday morning with Mr. Norman Lloyd here from 10 o'clock. We look forward to that one. And don't forget, you can leave us a message on that voicemail service whenever you like, 24/7, 365. The answer phone is on, ready and waiting for you to send us a message. Even if you just want to say hello and get a little mention, we can do that. Right, coming up on the show, a beautiful song to play for you soon from Stevie Nicks. And I'll play you some Keane in the next 20 minutes or so, all on the way on Sunday's Breakfast Show.

many a good thing to come out of Sweden, and definitely ABBA is one of those great things. Angel Eyes on your bedside friend this Sunday morning. It's Mark Healy with you on The Breakfast Show, wherever you're listening and wherever and with whoever you're listening. We are grateful that you are. Maybe you're a patient currently in the hospital and you've befriended someone on one of the beds next to you and thinks, well, you know, maybe I might get a song requested for them on the show tonight. You can do that. Maybe you've been a patient, you've formed a bond, a special relationship with your favourite hospital radio service, and now that you've gone home, you still want to be a part of Hospital Radio Ipswich, and that is great. We are so pleased that you feel that way. You may be listening via the TuneIn Radio app or various other ways that you can listen. We are grateful that you are here. Why not send us a little message and let us know that you are? It's Mark with you on The Breakfast Show, where, of course, Mr. Norman Lloyd returns from 10 o'clock this morning, and, of course, from 1 o'clock, as he does every day of the week, Chris Thorne is back with another edition of the Lunchtime Jukebox. 60 minutes of those age-old classic songs that are guaranteed to put you in a happy place and a happy space for that 60 minutes with great music and great memories to keep you entertained. Chris Thorne will be here from 1 o'clock today with the Lunchtime Jukebox. We look forward to that very much.

0: Cliff Richard and Sweet Little 16 on Sunday's Breakfast Show here on Hospital Radio. 50 years strong on the airwaves and hopefully another 50 and beyond. Your bedside friend is here looking after you 24/7, 365. On the way then, in the next half an hour, Adele's drinking some wine. Yes, that's true. New Order, Have No Regrets. And Stevie Nicks, quite potentially, is going to set the room on fire. It's going to be an exciting half an hour, let me tell you.
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Lakeside Friend Hospital Radio, taken from the album The Singles. The amazing sound of New Order, that's Regret. And let me tell you, no regrets here, just happy vibes and a happy place to enjoy the music this Sunday morning. It's The Breakfast Show with Mark Healy. I hope you find yourself well. I've got Stevie Nicks to play for you very soon. And of course, if that wasn't enough to keep you entertained, Harry Styles too. Right, she's on the wine already from her latest album, Adele, I Drink Wine. It's your bedside friend on a Sunday morning. It's Hospital Radio Ipswich.

0: The only regret I have, I wish that it was just at a different time. A most turbulent period of my life. Why would I put that on you? That's just like a very heavy thing to have to talk about. But because of that period of time, even though it was so much fun, I didn't get to go on and make new memories with him. There was just memories in a big storm.
1: Definitely music from the heart. Adele, I Drink Wine from 2021. On your bedside friend, it's Hospital Radio. It's Mark Healy with you on Sunday morning's breakfast show. Don't forget, the wonder that is Patrick Ead will be here with another gentle breeze from 4 o'clock this afternoon. Some great music and, of course, some great company to keep you entertained from your favourite Hospital Radio service, with music on the way very soon from Rockwell. I've got some Harry Styles lined up for you too soon. But before we do any of that, the amazing Stevie Nicks now. My favourite track from her. This is Rooms on Fire on Hospital Radio Ipswich.

Bedside Friend Hospital Radio this Sunday morning, playing Harry Styles and Watermelon Sugar. Don't forget then, from 8 o'clock this evening, Peter Green is here with our Sunday request show. 01473 704 666 if you'd like to have a request played on the show this evening. Leave us your name, what song you'd like to hear, if it's a dedication, who it's for, and maybe a little message. And we will play your requests out on the request show this evening from 8 o'clock. We look forward to doing that. Right, quite possibly one of the most random songs on the radio now. This is The Wonder Stuff and Size of a Cow on Hospital Radio Ipswich. The Sunday Breakfast Show is on, and you are very welcome along. This is Mark Ely with you.

0: unforgettable sound of the Jam with Absolute Beginners. On your bedside friend, it's Hospital Radio. Mark with you on this Sunday morning with The Breakfast Show. Thank you so much for joining us. It's always nice to have you on board. And don't forget, your favourite Hospital Radio service is available 24/7, 365, with various shows to keep you entertained, from 80s to the music from the stage and the screen. And of course, our man Tim Ward during the week, delving deep into our record library to find the best of the best from what has to be, and it has been said by the many, that we have Suffolk's and indeed East Anglia's biggest and most varied record collection. And Tim Ward is the man to delve deep into that record collection for you, and he does that all week long from Monday through till Friday from 10 o'clock. Tim Ward is here with 60 minutes of the best music you will find anywhere from our record library. And that, my friends, is something not to be missed.
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your bedside friend. Hospital Radio Ipswich on a Sunday morning, then home to music from the stage and screen. Mike Bug and Bob Davies here from midday with 60 minutes of the best music from the stage and the screen. And I mean, they know a lot about the stage and the screen, let me tell you. Right, some Blondie now. This is Hanging on the Phone.

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3: From the Sky News Centre at 7. There's unlikely to be a coronation for Andy Burnham as Labour leader, even if he returns to Parliament. Wes Streeting, who's quit the Cabinet, has confirmed he'll stand in any challenge to topple Sir Keir Starmer. The former Health Secretary also wants to rejoin the EU. Former Labour political adviser Greg Cook thinks that could flush out his potential opponent.
4: One might interpret this as being quite a mischievous move. Any sniff that Andy Burnham personally would want, even hypothetically, to lead the country back into the EU would be very damaging indeed, I think, for his prospects of winning that by-election.
3: At least 43 people have been arrested after thousands of police were deployed at two large protests in central London. The Unite the Kingdom march and the pro-Palestine rally coincided yesterday. The World Health Organization's declared an Ebola outbreak in the Democratic Republic of Congo and Uganda a public health emergency of international concern. It says the outbreak doesn't meet the criteria of a pandemic, but there are concerns about the risk of further spread to nearby countries. Bulgaria's won the Eurovision Song Contest. The UK's entry came last.

reportedly agreed a four-year deal at Stamford Bridge. The Blues were beaten 1-0 by Manchester City in the FA Cup final yesterday. And a bid for the north of England to host the Olympic and Paralympic Games for the 2040s is to enter the initial assessment phase. The government's commissioned UK Sport to look into the chances of success. That's the latest. I'm Imani Rana.

Your bedside friend is Hospital Radio at the weekend. Sunday morning on The Breakfast Show, this is Mark Ely keeping you company until 8. I hope you find yourself well, whatever you're up to, whatever you're having for breakfast. Enjoy it, and don't forget, the best place to hear the best music on the radio is here. Your bedside friend. We are with you

0: throughout your stay, where from 8 o'clock this morning, Rick Double will be here looking after you with some fantastic music. And then from 10, the award-seeking backtracking with Norman Lloyd. And, of course, the Sunday Superstars. All happening on this morning here at Hospital Radio Ipswich. Your bedside friends.
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1: 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Welcome, Mark Healy with you on The Breakfast Show. You're looking really, really well. Don't forget, our breakfast show is here 7 days a week. It's great to have your company. Don't forget, from 10 o'clock this morning, Norman Lloyd returns with the award-seeking backtracking. He's got your Sunday superstars and some fantastic music to keep you entertained on a Sunday morning. It's Mark Healy with you this Sunday, Hospital Radio Ipswich.

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This is Mark Ely keeping you company. We hope we find you well with the best feel-good music guaranteed to wake you up across Ipswich Hospital and beyond. Every Sunday morning, things are a little bit different on the schedule. From 9 o'clock, we take you back to some of those feel-good songs with Rick Double. He's here 8 through till 10, and of course, backtracking with Norman Lloyd between 10 and 12. 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

Well, that's about it, my friends. The final few minutes of today's breakfast show. Over the last few hours then, we've laughed, we've enjoyed some great, great music, and it's been so much fun. We'll do it all over again tomorrow. Same time, same place. I'm here 7 days a week with the Hospital Radio Breakfast Show. Whatever you've got planned for the rest of your day, take care, look after yourself, and join me same time, same place tomorrow.

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3: From the Sky News Centre at 8, Andy Burnham says Britain's been on the wrong path for 40 years and wants to fight the Makerfield by-election to save Labour. The current great Manchester mayor's been allowed to put his name forward for selection. Wes Streeting's confirmed he'll run in any contest to topple Sir Keir Starmer. The former health secretary, who resigned on Thursday, explains why he hasn't yet triggered a challenge.
4: We could have rushed straight into a leadership contest, knowing not all of the candidates would be on the pitch, that Andy Burnham was about to stand in a by-election, and that if we had rushed ahead without giving Andy a chance to stand, the new leader, whether it was me or anyone else, would lack the legitimacy.
3: The World Health Organization says an Ebola outbreak in Africa is a public health emergency of international concern. At least 80 people are suspected to have died in the Democratic Republic of the Congo, while hundreds more are believed to be infected. Police have launched a murder investigation after a man died at a flat in East Belfast. 51-year-old Nicholas Gordon passed away in hospital following reports of an assault at a property in the Hollywood Road area on Tuesday morning. Bulgaria won the Eurovision Song Contest for the first time ever with a song called Bangaranga. It was a bad night for the UK, however, after the entry from YouTuber Look Mum No Computer came last with just a single point. To sport, where former Real Madrid and Bayer Leverkusen head coach Xavi Alonso is expected to be announced as the new manager of Chelsea today. He's reportedly agreed a four-year contract at Stamford Bridge. Our reporter Carve Solico explains why Alonso is their preferred candidate.

Good morning, good morning, good morning. Welcome to another Sunday Breakfast. Live on Hospital Radio Ipswich with me, Rick Double. Thanks to Mark Ely, as always, for the early breakfast show. Here for you every morning from 6. Hey, what a great song he ended his show with today, didn't he? Are You Ready? Godfrey Birtle. Are you ready, ready, ready? I should have that as the opening song on my show every week, do you think? Now, while I think about it, Godfrey Birtle was introduced to us by one of our listeners, Nancy. She lives in the New Forest, but she's a regular listener of Hospital Radio, and she's a fantastic supporter of Hospital Radio Ipswich. She's done lots of charity events for us, and she's doing another event this year, next month, I believe. She's swimming from, she'll know the way, it's either Boscombe Pier to Bournemouth Pier or Bournemouth Pier to Boscombe Pier. It's a long way in the sea. And she's raising funds for HRI to help support us buy new equipment for our studio. Isn't that fantastic?

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She's set up a Just Giving page. Just search for Hospital Radio Ipswich and you'll find her. Thank you for that, Nancy. Good luck with your training and with the swim. Anyway, that's an aside. How are you doing today? Whether you're listening from hospital, from home, or anywhere else in the world, because you can, Bedside Channel 1, online, on smart speaker, on the HR Ipswich app, however you're listening, thanks for your company. Looking forward to sharing some great music with you over the next couple of hours, some of which has been chosen by patients on Capel Ward. Had a wander around the ward yesterday, spoke to Barry, Jamie, Jack and Anya. Good morning to you if you're listening. And thanks for your music choices. If you're unfortunate enough to be in hospital, I do hope we're making your stay just a bit more comfortable. We're here for you 24/7. Starting us off today, Shanice, I love your smile. And I do. Especially that ruffled, just woken up on a Sunday morning smile of yours. So what's coming up in the show today? Word of the day, just a bit of fun to challenge your vocabulary. Got a super breakfast smoothie for you. For those of you who remember TV series from the 70s, you're going to love this. No, not the 70s, the 80s. And your mother should know when I play a song from my mum's vinyl collection. And after the 9 o'clock news, pause for thought with on-call hospital chaplain, the Reverend Dr. Paul Dempster, always great company. And Nature Watch. Should keep us busy for a couple of hours, don't you think? I've still not been to the Apex Theatre in Bury St Edmunds, but they get some great acts over there, and I've heard that it is a first-class venue, which is no doubt why Wet no less will be appearing there on 30th of May for what's billed as an intimate acoustic evening. Well, if it's anything like their big band music, it's going to be quite a night.

of those songs I'm tempted to put on repeat for the rest of the show. Isn't that great? I love a bit of swing, bit of big band. Wet, wet, wet, maybe I'm in love. Apex in Bury, 30th of May. Not many tickets left. Are you ready for word of the day? Just a bit of fun? To test your vocabulary? I'll give you a word. I'll spell it for you. I'll give you three possible definitions. Do you know the word? Do you know the word? If not, from the three definitions I get you, which one do you think's the most likely? And your challenge, as always, is to use the word in the course of the next 7 days. The word, lassitude. Not latitude. It's not a music festival in Suffolk. Lassitude. L-A-S-S-I-T-U-D-E. L-A-S-S-I-T-U-D-E. Lassitude means one of the following three things. Arrogance, overconfidence. Had a certain lassitude about him. Tiredness, lack of energy. Had a certain lassitude about him. Or is it a measure of tolerance? So you might say, well, a small amount of lassitude is okay. You know, hasn't got to be precise. It means one of those three things, and I never make it easy for you. Challenge you, even if it's 8:15 on a Sunday morning. Lassitude, L-A-S-S-I-T-U-D-E, either means arrogance, overconfidence, tiredness, a lack of energy, or a measure of tolerance. There you go, one of those. Figure it out. We'll play some music and come back to it a little bit later on. But in the meantime, today's breakfast smoothie. A wholesome, good-for-you entry on today's Sunday breakfast music menu. Now, if you're as old as me, you will remember a fantastic 1980s TV show, Hill Street Blues. Do you remember? Is it coming back to you? Each episode recounted a day in the life of the officers at the Hill Street Precinct, which was located in a crime-ridden area of an unnamed American city. The show received great critical acclaim, winning 4 consecutive Emmy Awards, and was recognised as a pioneer in the police TV genre. Now, we've got the tune on vinyl from way back then. Has to be one of the best theme tunes of all time. Mike Post, theme from Hill Street Blues. Today's breakfast smoothie.

0: That's a great tune. The theme from Hill Street Blues by Mike Post. And if you are of an age, you'll remember Saturday evening back in the early 80s, you could watch BBC One, BBC Two or Anglia. And everybody chose Hill Street Blues. And you know what? I reckon if it came back today and you got 100 channels to choose from, it'd still get the same viewing figures. A wonderful programme.
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0: 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You'll find information on there regarding all of the work that the hospital's charity team does and details of their current appeals and some notes for your diary. Can I give you some notes for your diary for some of their fundraising events? Just round the corner, it's the Extreme Ab Sale, the 6th and 7th of June. Always a great fun day. Hospital Radio Ipswich will be there during the day to help tick things along. 20th of June, there's a theme here, the big jump, skydive day, if you fancy that. You can climb carefully over the edge of the hospital tower. You can jump out of a plane, one of the two. That's on the 20th of June. The fantastic colour run in Christchurch Park, Saturday, 12th of September, and the Santa Fun Run, yet to be agreed but in terms of the date, but that's in December at Colchester Park. Have a look at the website. All the information's on there if you want to take part in any of these events. That's the place to go to find out the information. In the meantime, let's have some requests. I always enjoy walking around the wards on a Saturday morning and talking with the patients. And it's great when you speak to people who enjoy a broad cross-section of music. So good morning to Barry, who suggested a couple of songs. I kid you not. He said, right, The Stone Roses, I Am the Resurrection, or John Denver, any song. And we agreed between us that Annie's song was probably a good fit for a Sunday morning hospital radio show. But first, a request for Jamie. Now, his go-to music is drum and bass. And it's interesting, isn't it, how we react to music. And he said that music with a prominent bass line helps to calm him and chill him. I kind of get that. I was listening to a Pink Floyd album a few days ago, lent to me by the Reverend Dr. Paul Dempster, who'll be here later for Pause for Thought. And it's the sort of music you can put on, not listen too hard to it, but you're conscious that you are listening to it and you're engaging with it. And it had that sort of effect on me. Anyway, never mind drum and bass. His old romantic side surfaced. And he's chosen a song which was played at his wedding to Sarah, Aerosmith. Don't want to miss a thing. So, thanks for your choices, gents. Enjoy. Hey, I hope Sarah's listening from home on smart speaker or on the HR Ipswich app or on the website. Good morning to you if you are.

couple of lovely choices of music there. Aerosmith, I Don't Want to Miss a Thing, and John Denver, Annie Song. Thank you to Barry and to Jamie for those musical choices. Yeah. We're back to Word of the Day. Did you hear it earlier? I gave you a word. I gave you three possible definitions. I asked if you knew what the word meant. The word lassitude. Lassitude. Lassitude. Here's what it doesn't mean. It doesn't mean arrogance or overconfidence. Doesn't mean that. It's not a measure of tolerance. So a small amount of lassitude just popped out of my head. What it means is tiredness, a lack of energy. So you might say his lassitude vanished and he fired off a stream of orders to his staff. I mentioned Nancy earlier. She's listening in today. I knew she would be. And although English isn't her first language, she has a remarkable command of the English language. She knew what it meant because she said that she is training for her charity event this morning at 10 o'clock at Milford-on-Sea together with her friend Jan, and she spoke of her likely lassitude after swimming for 30 minutes in cold water. I get that. I'd be numb and out of the sea in two. Well done, Nancy, you're a star. So there you go, that's what lassitude means, tiredness, lack of energy. I like to link a song to Word of the Day. How about this one? The Kinks, Tired of Waiting for You. So

0: Kinks, tired of waiting for you to go with today's word of the day. Lassitude, tiredness, lack of energy. Drop it in your conversation in the next 7 days, if you would. Did you see the FA Cup final yesterday? Tell you something that caught my attention, and I look out for it every year. I think the FA got it absolutely right this year with the singing of the FA Cup final hymn, Abide With Me. They got a choir to do it. The Bantam of the Opera Choir from Bradford, named after Bradford City FC's nickname. Part of the Bradford 2025 UK City of Culture celebrations. And the choir was made up of fans from across the city who are proud to call Bradford their home. And what I loved about it, that there was a guy who sang the opening verse, then the choir joined in. It was beautiful. It wasn't a performance. I hate it when they get a popular singer or an opera singer to go along and do a performance like it's one of their, you know, paid for gigs. It's not. It's the FA Cup final hymn. So well done to the Bantam of the Opera Choir yesterday. I thought you were absolutely wonderful and probably better than the match that followed. But there you go. Just my opinion. And did you hear the crazy story, football connected story of the week? So David Beckham has become the UK's first billionaire sportsman. The collective wealth of Posh and Becks, sorry, Sir David and his wife Lady Victoria Beckham, is estimated at £1.2 billion sterling, 1,000 million. Goodness me, who'd have thought? King Charles, his estimated wealth has grown by 40 million. He's only worth 680 million. 230 in the list. That's the Sunday Times rich list, of course. Goodness me. I'd like to be last on that list. I'd be quite happy to come in last on that one.
1: 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Each week on a Monday evening, I bring you 2 hours of all different types of music from across the decades. There are triple plays taking you back to golden eras from yesteryear. I feature tracks from a new album each week, and from time to time talk to Suffolk musicians about their latest work and forthcoming appearances around our wonderful county of Suffolk. That's the Monday Music Mix, Monday evenings at 8, with me, Stephen Foster, here on Hospital Radio Ipswich. I do hope you can join me.
0: Foz also does a super album tracking program weekdays, Monday to Friday, 9 till 10. It's a great show, as is his Monday Music Mix show from 8 o'clock tomorrow evening. Foz featured the music of Alanis Morissette on his Monday Music show just gone, and I playfully said to him, I'd love to play her entire Jagged Little Pill album on Sunday Breakfast. He playfully answered, I dare you. Now, if you know the album, you'll know that can never be, but this track from the album is probably one of the very few on there that isn't parental advisory, so I can get away with this. Appropriately titled for 8:37 on a Sunday morning, Alanis Morissette, Wake Up.

0: Wake up!
1: The volunteers team is looking to increase the number of ward-based volunteers at Colchester and Ipswich Hospital. You ever fancied volunteering in that capacity? It's holding regular bespoke recruitment events every month between now and October. If you would like to be involved and make a real difference, just search for Volunteer Esneft, that's East Suffolk North Essex Foundation Trust, Volunteer Esneft, where you can read all about volunteering at the Trust, applying and joining a recruitment event.

Well, it was a predictable Eurovision for the UK last night, wasn't it? Today's Your Mother Should Know vinyl is from the New Seekers, the best song ever not to win Eurovision. In 1972, it was chosen as the UK entry by the great British public on Cliff Richard's TV show. The contest was held in Edinburgh, and the song finished runner-up to Luxembourg's Vicky Leandros, as much a travesty as the last-minute Celtic penalty in the midweek match at Motherwell.

0: Today's Your Mother Should Know, when I play a song from my mum's vinyl collection rather than our extraordinary collection here at Hospital Radio Ipswich, because she's got a pretty good collection of vinyl, you know, singles and albums. Today's choice, The New Seekers, Beg, Steal or Borrow, just a runner-up in the 1972 Eurovision Song Contest. That wasn't a failure, was it? The double album, The Essential Michael Jackson, is sitting at the top of the UK album chart. And I suspect it will be there for a few weeks more. Maybe not as long as Olivia Dean and Sam Fender Rein Me In. Is that still top of the singles chart? It's been there for weeks and weeks and weeks. So I've got a couple of songs coming up from Michael in the first half hour and a couple in the second half.
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Michael Jackson, I Just Can't Stop Loving You, and before that, Bad, and a couple more tracks from Michael coming up in the second half of the show. 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I know people that do, and they've said it's terrific. These days I'm afraid of me. Taking us to the 9 o'clock news, Ray Morris, Love Again.

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3: From the Sky News Centre at 9, Andy Burnham's hinted he is planning on challenging Sir Keir Starmer for the Labour leadership. The Mayor for Greater Manchester's told ITV News his run for the Makerfield by-election is just the first stage in a bid to change his party. It's as Wes Streeting's revealed he could try to rejoin the EU if he wins any upcoming contest. Our political correspondent Alex Rogers says this plan could work in his favour.
4: So many members of the Labour cabinet, the Labour Party and Labour members are pro-EU, but I think it also makes it a bit difficult for Andy Burnham because he is running in this by-election, which heavily voted Leave, which Reform did extremely well in the local elections.
3: An Ebola outbreak in Africa has been described as a public health emergency of international concern. The World Health Organization says there are at least 80 suspected deaths in the Democratic Republic of the Congo. Police Scotland say being assaulted is not part of the job after officers were injured following the Scottish Premiership final. Crowds were dispersed in the Trongate area of Glasgow, where hundreds of Celtic fans gathered following their title win over Hearts. The UK's come last in this year's Eurovision Song Contest with a single point. Here's the moment the winner was announced.
5: The winner of the Eurovision Song Contest 2026 is...
3: Singer Dara claimed Bulgaria's first ever victory in the competition. Chelsea are expected to confirm former Real Madrid boss Xavi Alonso as their new manager today. He's reportedly agreed to a four-year deal at Stamford Bridge. Meanwhile, Scotland's Tommy Conway has been ruled out of the World Cup with an ankle injury. He's been told that he needs surgery. And a bid for the North of England to host the Olympic and Paralympic Games in the 2040s is to enter the initial assessment phase. That's the latest. I'm Imani Rana.
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0: Starting the second half of today's Sunday Breakfast, The Cause Radio, lead singer Sharon celebrates her birthday today. Happy birthday, Sharon, if you're listening. I believe she's a regular listener. And following that, George Harrison, Give Me Love.
1: That's a nice song, that. Do you like it?
0: I do. I love George Harrison's music.
1: I must admit, he's popping out more and more on my playlists, and I seem to be just grabbing him. I should introduce myself. My name's Paul, by the way. Dear listener, I'm a regular, but I'm still an invited guest.
0: You haven't told the listener what you do yet, Paul?
1: I haven't. No. I clean the offices. No, I'm joking, actually. I'm one of the chaplains here at the hospital. And I tend to hang out with Rick as often as I can because he's got a good playlist that I like listening to.
0: There you go. He's the on-call chaplain is with us every Sunday morning around about now for Pause for Thought. Always a pleasure to see you, Paul.
1: It's lovely to catch up with you again, my friend.
0: Surprising how much you think the Beatles, you think Lennon and McCartney, you forget how many songs George Harrison wrote for the Beatles.
1: Actually, he is. He's got quite a back collection. I'm really quite impressed. There's one other one for you this week that popped onto. I've done one of these random playlists, and I've had some absolute brilliant jazz and sort of weird sort of stuff going on. But I got Janis Joplin. Now, that's a name I've never heard. I know my mum will be shaking and punching the air listening to this, but what a voice! Absolutely stunning.
0: And a unique performer. There's no one sounds quite like Janis Joplin.
1: Nothing at all.
0: Yeah.
1: I actually stopped what I was doing, and it was one of these moments where you just literally stop and listen to the whole song, and she held me the whole way through.
0: I love a song that makes you do that.
1: Yeah, that's
0: whatever you I have been caught like that. You literally stop what you're doing and think, hang on a minute.
1: Just listen to this. Brilliant. Loved it. Yeah. Absolutely loved it.
0: Well, by coincidence, I'm playing Woodstock in the second half of the show.
1: Oh,
0: and
1: fantastic.
0: I'm sure she was at the Woodstock
1: Festival.
0: I think she was one of the performers there. And one of the guys that I spoke to on the wars yesterday when I was gathering some requests for today's show, he finds he's really getting into jazz as well. Only a young guy.
1: Yeah.
0: But
1: I must admit, I've been trying to learn on the harmonica just for a bit of fun and trying to learn the different gaps. And so doing it more as a mathematical project rather than actually as a musical one. And it's quite fun actually listening to the different bits and how it plays back to each other. But I haven't fathomed it yet. It seems to be quite a deep subject.
0: I think one of the great things about chatting with patients and about having you and your colleagues here is you choose music that I might otherwise not have known or wouldn't have thought about including in the show. So it adds a variety to it. It's great.
1: Okay.
0: Last time you were here, Paul, you chose a track by Pink Floyd. The song you chose was Keep Talking.
1: Mm.
0: And I didn't know the album, so you lent it to me. Mm-hmm. And I thoroughly enjoyed it.
1: Have you quite enjoyed it?
0: My favourite track on it is called Take It Back. So since you've loaned it to me, there you go.
1: Oh, thanks very much.
0: Return it to you. What I loved about it was I just put it on in the background and let it play. And I mentioned to you in an email we shared during the week, when I was at school, Pink Floyd and that sort of music kind of passed me by.
1: Mm.
0: And it's only in later years I'm realising the sort of music that I didn't listen to in the 70s and I should have done. And I think that's the sort of music, if I was doing my homework in sixth form and I put that on in the background,
1: you would just have floated away for a little while.
0: Yeah,
1: probably.
0: Yeah, my D grades might have become C or B grades.
1: You think so? I'd have gone the opposite way, I think, actually. But there you go. That just says it all.
0: I saved my academic best until after school.
1: It's a late album, though. I suppose Pink Floyd, the earlier stuff is the more trippy, hippy stuff that most folk are used to. I think this is an album where the band members are as mature as they can get musically, and I think they're trying different things. What's really interesting is Gilmour's wife writes a lot of the lyrics for this.
0: Does she?
1: And so you've got that kind of change through the band and through their history or career of kind of writing, and I think it's nicer. I prefer it to the kind of caustic stuff that Waters does.
0: Yeah.
1: And certainly now, I must admit, I tend to avoid him.
0: If anyone looked at our Facebook post that I put on Friday or Saturday, I mentioned that I would be joined by the Reverend Dr. Paul Dempster for Pause for Thought. I don't think anybody expected a conversation
1: eclectic, and I think people forget, though, that although we're chaplains, we're still human at the end of the day, and we still have loves and desires and wants and needs, I guess, just like everybody else.
0: And you continue to surprise me with the music that you choose. You know, every week the chaplains choose a song. We will get on to Pause for Thought for a minute, but I enjoy their company, so we have a little chat. We do Pause for Thought. They'll choose a piece of music, and then we chat. And
1: I must admit, I'm looking forward to yours because you've got the outro for today.
0: I have got the outro
1: I'm just kind of interested to see where it goes. I purposely didn't look it up, and so I'm kind of curious as to what it'll add to whatever I say.
0: Well, I hope it will go well with compliment you at your pause for thought. For those of you who haven't tuned in before, the chaplains join me every Sunday morning for pause for thought. They're employed by the hospital to provide pastoral, spiritual and religious care for patients, relatives, carers, visitors, staff, volunteers. Important that, Paul, you're here for everyone, aren't you?
1: Absolutely.
0: Not just for the patients. They are here to listen and to offer compassionate and confidential support to people of all faiths and beliefs, as well as those who do not identify with any particular faith or belief system. The chapel is at the north end of the hospital, just beyond the Kitchen Works restaurant. I think we all know it's the Kitchen Works restaurant.
1: Kitchen Works now, isn't it? It's rebranded, hasn't it?
0: If you would like to speak to the chaplains, there's many ways you can do it. Probably the easiest thing, have a word with a member of ward staff and they'll put you in touch. Can I hand the mic to you, my friend?
1: If that's okay. Am I allowed to put out a sort of dedication, but it's also a warning or a row, if that's all right, on air?
0: The mic is yours.
1: Oh, thank you very much. Dad, start taking it easy. A little less gardening and a little bit more sitting, a little bit more time thinking. Enough said. I was speaking with a colleague, one of the porters, on Friday, and it was late afternoon and work was piling up. It was sitting there right next to the paperwork. And as I strode up the corridor, my friend stopped me, one of the porters, and asked what I was up to. His inquisitive nature has always stopped me in my tracks every single day. And I was so full of all the things that needed to be done before the weekend hits the hospital that I wasn't sure. I had to ponder, to think for a moment, what was important. I said, most of the things are actually in order, now that I come to think about it. Others can wait till Sunday. Probably the only pressing thing is to write the reflection for Sunday. And so I said to him, rather flippantly, what the topic of thought for the day should be. And I didn't expect such a thoughtful response. And after a few seconds, the gentleman said with passion, "You need to tell them." And then there was a long pause. And he thought some more. "They're doing, and they're going to be all right. It's okay," he said. "The world's not well at the moment. There are wars and hurts and people burning with rage. And it's not right. But you need to tell people here it's going to be okay." I thanked him kindly for his words of encouragement for me, for the hospital and indeed for the world around us. And I continued to imagine on my way back to the office what else he might say to me. So this, if you're listening, is for you, Alex. It's not perfect. We're not perfect. But we need to have hope. Hope that each of us will reach out to another and that will be enough. It has to be. Tell them something good. Tell them something uplifting. Tell them the truth, Paul. Not everyone is a bad apple or a cruel person. There's plenty in the hospital that are well fine. There's love to be had, to be imagined, to be considered. Tell the people in the hospital that I think there will be sunshine and snow, but not in the hospital, obviously. Tell them that the world isn't always as bad and as broken as they think. But what we do need to see is the potential for something better, something brighter, and we have a central role to play in that. And as I reached the chapel door, my daydream ended, and I pondered Alex's fine point of sharing something good with the dear listeners, and I found myself pondering the message for Sunday in churches, which is Extension Sunday. And this is a moment where Jesus is no longer with his followers. He's had to step out for a while, and it'll be a while before he can return. And in a metaphoric trip to heaven, he hands a baton to his followers to get prepared, to be ready, for his Spirit is coming to enable great things in his name. Rather than battered, broken and downtrodden, there were whispers of change. Change that would take place in their own hands, find good news that they would share with the whole broken and mixed up world. So whoever you are, whatever your day, or considered outcomes for this morning, ponder the possibility of it just being all right, despite everything, anywhere, everywhere. There is hope to be had, smiled about, pondered or shared. It's okay to take it easy. It's okay to sit back for a while. And if you don't think that way is okay, maybe, just maybe, somebody will say something to you today that might change it for the better. So be expectant. And like the disciples, you might just be surprised, or indeed, surprise someone else.

0: Great pause for thought, Paul. I hope that song complemented it well enough.
1: You know what? That was absolutely stunning. Absolutely stunning. It's worked an absolute treat, that has.
0: It came about when I heard that the charts, so you get the official charts for singles and vinyls.
1: Top 10 or top 40 or something.
0: Yeah, however many, have introduced or are introducing a gospel chart.
1: That sounds brilliant, does that?
0: That's a great idea.
1: That's absolutely brilliant. I was on the BBC website. They've done a like an introduction guide for like kids at school on different religions and stuff like that. And I must admit, I looked up Extension Sunday. I'm probably not even saying it right, so I apologise to our dear listeners if I can't say it right. But that's a Scottish accent for you. And they had a whole bunch of stuff on, just the absolute basics of here's the basic tenets of faith. Absolutely stunning. I tell you what, though, if they've got a gospel chart, are you going to start playing a number from them?
0: I would love to. It's a case of bringing it into our music collection, of course.
1: Yeah.
0: This one is... It's Mark Knight, who I figure is related to Beverly Knight.
1: Beverly Knight.
0: And
1: she's of the Pips, isn't she?
0: Is she?
1: I think so. Was she not one of the Pips? Beverly Knight and the Pips? My mum will be, again, punching the air going, do you not know your music, boy?
0: There are a lot of listeners screaming, Gladys.
1: Gladys Knight. Oh,
0: yeah.
1: So they are.
0: Yeah, Beverly Knight and the Pips, yeah. I'll see if we've got that in our library.
1: You slam dunked me there.
0: And she's accompanied there by the London Community Gospel Choir.
1: Oh, there you go.
0: Who, when I spoke to BB about this particular track, they used to sing at his church in London.
1: Really?
0: Yeah.
1: Oh, there you go. They've got a Beverly Mrs. Pip in the team. That's what they have. I knew that.
0: Yeah, terrific. Lovely pause for thought, Paul. Thank you so much for that. Do appreciate it.
1: And I hope you like your gift and the spirit in which it's given.
0: Paul has brought me a gift to the office this Ascension Sunday, and I'm very grateful to it, and I will enjoy it later, Paul. Thank
1: Please.
0: You. Thanks ever so much. Well, I hope if you've been listening to Paul, you will have enjoyed his company. If you see him walking around the wards today,
1: give us a shout.
0: Call him over and say hello.
1: Thank you.
0: Thanks, Paul.
1: Take care of yourself.

The lady who sings that little Sunday morning jingle is Nashville-based singer-songwriter Heather Rigdon, who made her debut in the music world with the release of a jazz-inflected album, Young and Naive. From the album, this is, it's a gorgeous track to Haven't Told.

0: Heather Rigdon, to have and to hold. Thanks to the on-call chaplain, the Reverend Dr. Paul Dempster. They are such good company, the chaplains, such good people. Non-judgmental, they'll just talk with you. If you see them around, call them over, say hello. They won't disappoint. I read something in the week. I was thinking of it as Paul was speaking. And it was a quote which said, if everyone in the world wrote down their problems and put them in a hat, would you risk grabbing one or keep yours? That's one of those grass is always greener sorts of things, isn't it? And, you know, we should be grateful for what we have. I know those of you that are listening, many of you that are listening, you're in hospital, you're having a tough time. But I hope all works out well for you. And thank you for your company this morning here on Hospital Radio Ipswich. I'd like to give a shout out to a local cafe on Sunday breakfast. It's called 21 Young Hearts. It's at the Square, Martlesham Heath. It's a bespoke community cafe which supports young people with disabilities. And it's partnering with something called Mission to Music to offer the Harmony Choir. It's a new program supporting individuals with additional needs through inclusive music sessions. The weekly choir is launching on Wednesday, 3rd of June from 6:30 p.m. to 8 p.m. at 21 Young Hearts Cafe. The sessions are perfect for anyone who loves singing, dancing, performing and karaoke. No auditions or experience is needed. It sounds like it's going to be a really fun time. You ask just to come along and join in. If you want to find out more information about the Harmony Choir and 21 Young Hearts Cafe, have a look at their Facebook page. They have a very, very good Facebook page, and it's 21, the numbers, 21 Young Hearts. And I'm hopeful that once, you know, the Harmony Choir has been up and running for a few weeks, I can pop over, listen in, join in and record a piece for Sunday breakfast. I would enjoy that enormously.
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0: It's time for some more requests. Anya asked for Anything by Teddy Swims. He's very popular. We had a Teddy Swims request last week. I hope you enjoy the track I've chosen, Anya. I've chosen his collaboration with David Guetta and Tones and I, Gone, Gone, Gone. But first, a song for Jack by Ray Charles. I mentioned Jack earlier when I was talking to Paul, and only a young guy, but taking an interest in jazz music. He's chosen Hit the Road, Jack, and it's got nothing to do with the name association, but because he's heard the song in an advertisement for a London venue called The Lost Estate, which he hopes to visit. It's a venue which puts on immersive experiences through live music and theatre, and it looks absolutely fantastic. So I do hope you make it to one of their jazz nights, Jack.

My thanks to the patients who joined in choosing the music for today's show. Barry, Jamie, Jack, Anya, thanks ever so much. Thoroughly enjoyed the music you chose. When I was taking a walk around the wards yesterday, I was actually looking for Michael. I couldn't find Michael. I went to the ward that I thought he was on, but I think he was either having a scan or he might have been in the bathroom. Michael, if you're listening, and you're Shelley's dad from the Blanketeers, good morning to you. Sorry I missed you yesterday. Wishing you well. If you've not heard of the Blanketeers, by the way, they're a wonderful group of people who get together once a month to bring knitted blankets that they have made for patients here at the hospital. They too have a terrific Facebook page. They are the Ipswich Blanketeers. Isn't that a great name? Their next meeting is 13th of June. They meet in the restaurant in the main corridor. Have a look. They're always looking for new members to join. They're always looking for donations of wool. Take a look, the Ipswich Blanketeers. And Michael, sorry I missed you yesterday. It's time for Nature Watch. If you've listened in before, you'll know that once a week I like to talk about the wonderful world of nature, things my wife and I have seen, or sometimes things you might like to know about, sometimes things you might need to know about. And I'm afraid it's one of those today. It's a little bit of a rant. But stay with me, won't you? The Crazy Gang is back. First and foremost, baby starlings, always a delight to watch them in the garden. They are such funny birds, six or more in the bird bath at the same time, half a dozen others standing around on the ground with their beaks open, just waiting for a parent to drop in something. And when the youngsters are looking for their own food, they will try anything. And therein is the link to today's rant. Because not far from where we live is a small area of heathland, woodland and wetland, probably no more than 10 to 15 acres, so no more than 10 football pitches. And it's a unique place. I don't know anywhere else quite like it. And it's a site of special scientific interest. It's very well looked after by Ipswich Borough Council. But even so, every now and then I gather up my litter picker and a bag and I go on a litter pick because it makes me feel good. On Friday, I walked for an hour or so. And I was astonished at what I picked up in 60 minutes. Take a look at our Hospital Radio Ipswich Facebook page, if you will, and you'll see. 7 plastic bottles, 10 tin cans, a nitrous oxide cylinder, complete with an empty bag of about 15 balloons, 3 vapes, countless sweets and crisp wrappers, fast food packaging, ketchup and mayo containers, beer packaging, a thermos flask, loads of indistinguishable plastic, and to top it all, a children's trike thrown in the stream. It was all so heavy that I asked my wife to pick me up in the car rather than carrying it all home. Litter, which had I not picked up, would have slowly decomposed, poisoning the surrounding land, harming local wildlife. On average, the RSPCA receives 10 calls a day about animals affected by litter. And the actual numbers are clearly way in excess of that because not all of the injured animals are found. Now, without going into unnecessary detail, suffice it to say that how we dispose of our litter greatly impacts wildlife, especially birds. As my bag was getting heavier, I was wondering what the answer is. Should there be more bins on the heath? I can't help but think that those who are doing the littering would still leave or hide their litter as they're doing now, no matter how many bins there were. So it has to be a cultural thing. While I was gathering the litter, I could hear reed warblers. I heard a Chetty's warbler. I heard a blackcap. Over the few years we've been walking there, we've counted over 50 different birds, mammals, reptiles, and butterflies in the area. I want all of those animals and the starlings which visit our garden to be able to safely peck around anywhere they choose looking for food, in the knowledge that they're just eating food rather than something toxic, and they're not getting tangled up in things which shouldn't and needn't be there. It's not for me to suggest how we do it, but please, can we all play our part in keeping the countryside clean and encouraging those around us to take their litter home?

0: Matthew's Southern Comfort with a cover of Joni Mitchell's Woodstock, probably as well known as the original, that one. I love the line in it, and I dreamed I saw the bombers riding shotgun in the sky and they were turning into butterflies above our nation.
1: 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Or are you a family carer who's a patient in the hospital?
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0: As you walk around the hospital, you'll see little pockets on the wall with leaflets in, and there's some great leaflets in there if you are or if you know someone who is a family carer. There's the Family Carer's Handbook, full of useful information, and a leaflet which says, are you a family carer with a medical procedure or hospital appointment coming up? What will happen to the person you care for? Respite on prescription may help fund replacement care while you are away for an elective surgery, treatment, procedure or clinical appointment. Please talk to your GP, who will be able to refer you. So don't walk past those little pockets of leaflets. Have a look, see if there's anything there that work for you. I mentioned earlier that the essential Michael Jackson is top of the album charts, and let's have another track from that album, shall we? Panic if an anaesthetist says that to you.

with his brothers there, Michael Jackson. Can You Feel It? One of the tracks included in his number one album at the moment, The Essential Michael Jackson. Well, thank you for your company today. I do hope you've enjoyed the show, and we're here to play the music. We're here to chat with you, to keep your company, take your mind off being in hospital. So thanks for joining us. Hope you can do the same next week. Hope you can stay with us for the rest of the day too, because coming up after the news, Tim Ward takes you on a tour of our music library. Don't forget, I mentioned the Extreme Abseil event is really not very far away now. Saturday 6th and Sunday the 7th of June. 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Taking us to the news. Doing what he does best, rock and roll. 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
3: From the Sky News Centre at 10, a Labour minister's described speculation over challenges to Keir Starmer's leadership as froth and nonsense. It's after Wes Streeting confirmed he'll stand in any race to take over from the Prime Minister and suggests the UK should try to rejoin the European Union. Meanwhile, Andy Burnham's hinted he's also considering challenging Keir as he plans to run in the Makerfield by-election. Culture Secretary Lisa Nandy says her party must pull together.
4: We've got to move forwards, and the Prime Minister, of course, has to make his own decision about whether he wants to take that next fight forwards. And ultimately, whether he does that will be up to him, it'll be up to Labour MPs, and it'll be up to the people of this country.
3: An Ebola outbreak in the Democratic Republic of Congo and Uganda has been declared an international public health emergency by the WHO. It says the outbreak doesn't meet the criteria of a pandemic, but there are concerns about the risk of further spread to nearby countries. Five people are still in hospital after a suspected stolen car crashed during a police chase in East London. Nine were injured following the collision in Ilford in the early hours of yesterday morning. Former Real Madrid and Bayer Leverkusen head coach Xabi Alonso has been announced as the new manager of Chelsea. He signed a four-year contract at Stamford Bridge and takes over following the sacking of Liam Rosinia last month. Sky Sports News reporter Carve Solekol says the title given to Alonso is important.
5: I think it's significant that he's going to be the manager, not the head coach, because that, to me, means that he will have more authority, more influence, more of a say in all aspects of the club.
3: The government's begun exploring the possibility of the north of England hosting the Olympics in the 2040s, a bid entering its initial assessment phase. And Bulgaria won the Eurovision Song Contest for the first time ever. Five countries boycotted the competition this year over Israel's inclusion. That's the latest. I'm Imani Rana.

Hello again. Welcome to the library. I'm Tim Ward, and it's my little job in this series of programs to take you into our little treasure trove. It's technically called a record library, I suppose, but now it contains all sorts of treasures on CD, cassettes, old reel-to-reel tapes, downloads, plus, of course, good old 7-inch vinyl and 12-inch vinyl recordings. It is an absolute gem of a place, and I love being in here. And I've been ferreting around today with a difference, because in this programme, I've decided to select things, or rather recordings, that you and I will know from hearing on the television and on the radio.

So it's a helter-skelter ride through the world of television and radio theme music and stuff associated with the television. Here's something very well known.

So Charlie Chester's programme was opened with the piece of music called Music to Drive By. And you heard the Oscar Brandenburg Orchestra. They sounded grand, didn't they? And that was the orchestra of Simon May, who wrote the theme to EastEnders. And that was taken from an original 7-inch single on the BBC record label. How incredible is that? And the date on the cover that we've got here in somebody's delightful handwriting says 1985. So has EastEnders been going that long? Never, ever watched a full version of that programme, I have to tell you. Just walked in the room and heard people arguing and thought, oh, must be EastEnders. Yes, that is a programme that's full of argument and argy-bargy and trauma. It was a programme that was just designed to make you laugh.

very well. The theme music from Are You Being Served? Great theme music, wasn't it? I mean, how did they come up with that idea? It seemed a good one to me, anyway. I quite like the till at the beginning. It seems to just sum up the programme, doesn't it? You know, a big old-fashioned department store. OK, you're listening to The Library. I'm taking you on a whirlwind tour through the world of TV and radio themes. And here's one that I used to play regularly on my Monday night Ward on the Wards programme, even though it was designed, the programme that is, for adults. Ken Berry made a lovely theme to this children's programme. Are you ready to sing along? I am.

just beginning. It was no idle boast earlier when I said our record library is full of treasures. That's the original LP, yes, the 12-inch LP. It's got a lovely cover on it as well. Imagine showing a child these days a great big record cover and saying, you can listen to music on that. Lovely. Ken Barry was behind the theme tune to Postman Pat.

Well, I'm enjoying this. 10 minutes have flown by. Best part of 50 minutes left, then I better get a move on. Here, arguably one of the most recognisable TV themes ever.

It's got the original Crackles on there as well. Now, although I'm enjoying this music and it does remind me of a time when perhaps I did watch television, I do have to own up, I don't watch much television now. So I couldn't even tell you if they're continuing to use that version or whether they've got some Manchester rapper coming into, hey, Coro. But I don't know. Are they still using that? You'll know better than me. But that was the original theme tune to Coronation Street. Now, from ITV to Radio 2.

identified it then. The old JY prog, as he called it. In the days when radio programs had theme tunes, this was Jimmy Young's

You tended only to hear the first bit, didn't you? And he left under a bit of a cloud, didn't he? When they decided to get rid of Jimmy Young, he wasn't a happy bunny. Must be a man

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Some you'll remember and some you'll say, my goodness me, I'd forgotten all about Magpie.

Try as I might in our record library, I can't find a bigger version than that. I've looked everywhere, but I can't. Our library's got some absolute treasures in it, hasn't it? This is another 7-inch single.

The artist behind that is Booker T. Booker T and the MGs, who seem to end up making music for people to use as theme tunes. Time Is Tight was a big hit of theirs, which Johnny Walker used to use as the chart countdown on a Tuesday lunchtime, I seem to remember, on Radio 1. And then the BBC, when they started television highlights of cricket and live coverage of cricket, used that as their theme tune. And of course, things have gone full circle, haven't they? We now don't even have cricket on the BBC because it's gone to pay-per-view channels. But we won't get into that debate, but there we go. I thought you'd like a little bit of jazz keyboard from Booker T and the MGs. Now, which way do I turn? I'm surrounded by some treasures here. Here's something that's actually been used for two different television programmes.

Well, that was used for a 60s thriller called A Man in a Suitcase, and then along came Chris Evans with his Friday night thing. Thank goodness it's Friday. And he used it again. So I think it'll depend on your age group. If you're in your 50s, you'll remember A Man in a Suitcase. If you're a lot younger than that, you'll say, oh, that was the Chris Evans thing, wasn't it? It's just cult program after cult program. Now, what about your game shows? Do you like your television game shows, or did you when they were popular? I'm not so sure they're quite as popular as they were in the 80s and 90s. I have to say, it was a cheesy programme, but one of my favourites was Bruce Forsyth's Play Your Cards Right.

wonderful. Play your cards right. And Bruce, he was really on great form for that series. And I thought the concept was pretty simple as well. You know, higher, higher, higher. Lower than an ace. Oh, you don't get anything for a pair, not in this game. Well, memories, hey? Perhaps I was overlooked as a game show host. Perhaps I should have been there doing that. Well, perhaps not. I'm happy here. This is Hospital Radio Ipswich, and thank you for tuning into our programmes. We're all volunteers. We put these programmes together to cheer you up whilst you're stuck in hospital. Listen out for others in this series of The Library, in which I dig around in our boxed sets. Box sets were big vinyl collections. You might have 7 or 8 LPs in one big boxed set. And over the years, a lot of people have very kindly donated us their unwanted box sets, and I think they're treasures. They are absolutely wonderful. And on the floor, hang on a minute. Yes! Picking this thing up is huge. Well, I've got a box set here, TV Music Spectacular. There are 7, there are 8 LPs here under the themes of TV Themes of Today, On the Trail of the TV Westerns, Sports Time, The Thrillers, TV Themes of the 70s, Your Favourite TV Classics, Great TV Themes, and Sunday Night Variety Specials. Some of these are the real versions as well of theme tunes. Some of them are not. Some of them are a bit, you know, they're cheap cover versions is the word I think I'm looking for. What I'm going to choose for you, though, comes from TV Themes of Today. Well, that's going to date this box set. See what we make of this.

0: I loved that series when it was out. In fact, there were only two series of Whatever Happened to the Likely Lads. It was a sort of sequel to The Likely Lads, which was in the mid-60s, which is a little bit before my time, I confess. But Whatever Happened to the Likely Lads, which was in colour and featured them when Terry had come back from the army, I thought was wonderful. And that's the theme tune by a band called Highly Likely. I don't know if I can tell you much about them, but the extract, of course, was used at the start and the end of Whatever Happened to the Likely Lads. OK, let's change channels, because that was on BBC. Let's flick over to Anglia, and I mean Anglia. Imagine it's a Saturday night. That silver knight on a horse spins around with the Anglia flag in his hand, and this is what you hear.
1: And now, from Norwich, it's the Quiz of the Week.

0: when we leave this recording going? I think I should, because he might announce the prizes.
1: This week, our star prizes include a dining suite, a television and music centre, a pair of watches in gold quartz,
2: music
1: the two-door family car, and a selection of bicycles. But let's start with this reproduction Capplewhite-style dining suite in solid mahogany. It's made up of a dining table plus four chairs and two carvers, and the antique price is £120. And now for two items of home entertainment. Here's a 20-inch colour television set and a comprehensive music
0: colour
1: set on offer for £100. Or you might like our suggestion of two gold quartz watches going for £80. And the family car is once again the popular Mini Metro. This one's in royal blue, has that lively 1,000cc engine that's easy on the fuel, and as usual, it's on offer for £140. This selection of bicycles includes a track and five-speed racer for the energetic, two conventional bikes, and a 12 and 6-speed racer for the real enthusiasts. They're all going for £68. And there they are, this week's star attractions that could be offered to our winning contestants tonight. Which will they choose? But now let's meet the man with the questions and the money. Nicholas Parsons.
0: Wonderful, wonderful stuff. A little extract from, of course, Sale of the Century, a Mini Metro for £140. Oh, dearie, dearie me. I bet that made you smile.

Often thought of as an original piece of wartime music that was in fact written and performed just for the television programme, which in itself is arguably one of the best sitcoms ever produced in this country. The wonderful Dad's Army theme, Who Do You Think You Were Kidding, Mr. Hitler? I think Bud Flanagan sung that and sadly passed away very shortly after recording it as well. The programme started, I think, 1969 and ran until the mid to late 1970s and, of course, probably is the most repeated programme on terrestrial and satellite television to this very day. You're listening to The Library. This is Tim Ward on Hospital Radio Ipswich and we're more than halfway through this breeze, and it is a breeze. I'm not hanging around too long, not playing all of the themes all of the way through because I haven't got time. I thought I'd dig around in the library and find out records that are associated with television, and then my scope widened into radio as well. We've had a few radio things, might have a couple more before the end of the programme, but then there's some wonderful television recordings. They're not the best of recordings, I'd like to add, but they're there and they're very evocative.

Have you placed this theme then? Yes, of course you have. Eamon Andrews, this is your Louth. Michael Aspel did it after him, didn't he?

I'm out of breath. I've just been clambering up on some stepladders to get to the very top corner of our library because I suddenly thought of another theme tune that I've got to play in this programme. And then I realised Alan Wicker was on his way out. That was the theme from Wicker's World. I thought I was fit.

The theme music from Panorama. Grand. Music to a long, long running current affairs programme on BBC television. By way of complete contrast.

It's not often we go from vinyl to vinyl, but I'm going to do that now. That was from a nice little compilation of BBC children's television theme tunes, and that was that great programme, Johnny Morris and his love of animals. Many of us remember watching Tea Time when we came home from school, and Animal Magic was the title of the programme. This is the original 7-inch single recording by Mike Post of the theme from what?

Tell you what, it may help. No, it's not going to help, is it, if I turn it over and play a completely different one on the B-side? Well, I don't know. It might do. It's a sort of similar type of programme. Shall I do that? Do you want me to do this live for you? This is absolutely live. I'm reaching all the way over to the other side of the studio because it's an old record player. It's right in the corner of the room. This is the B-side to what you've just listened to. Mike Post again, and another theme tune from another 70s detective programme.

That was the Rockford Files, and the one on the other side of the single was Magnum. I bought a very early boxed set of the whole of the series of the Rockford Files, and it was a very cheaply produced thing. Somebody obviously made it at home, I assume, because the recordings weren't very good. And they also didn't quite edit out the breaks for the advert. So very occasionally, whilst you're sitting watching this TV programme on DVD, you suddenly got the start of a 1980s American advert, and that was cut off, and then it returned to the programme. So that was the quality of that particular purchase. Now, what was it I was scurrying off into the library to get? Oh, I know, it was this. How could I leave this out?

Fantastic. Oh, that's... I'm not going to beat that in the whole of the programme, am I? The wonderful Top Cat, or Boss Cat, whichever version you preferred. I think in America he was Boss Cat, and over here he was Top Cat. I think it was something like that. And that's another little treasure in our library called TV Tunes, 50 of TV's greatest theme tunes. 50 on one vinyl 12-inch. I kid you not. What else they got on here? Neighbours, Prisoner Cell Block H... The Flintstones, that's going to be worth... I'm going to have to do another programme, aren't I? Scooby-Doo. Rawhide, that's a really old one. Batman, I don't know which Batman have they got on there. Have they got the original Batman? Is it? Maybe I have a listen to that later and maybe we'll squeeze some more in. The Library, Tim Ward with you on Hospital Radio Ipswich. And if I'm not very much mistaken, I'm enjoying this. I do hope you are too.

I did say, didn't I? I wasn't going to file that LP away before I'd seen what version they've got of Batman. I think that's the original. I think that comes from the 1960s original program before it then got recreated over and over again for the big screen. I'm looking at the clock. Why is it when you've got lots of music to play, the clock seems to go around at twice the speed? Let's quickly have one more radio theme. Can you identify the very famous program and presenter who used to start with this?

Any ideas? I think you probably need to hear it from the start again, because that was the only bit you tended to hear. Or I suppose at the end of the programme, the end. But let's hear the start again. It was the theme tune to Terry Wogan's breakfast programme on Radio 2. Ooh! Am I bringing back some memories for you? And that would have started, what, the early 1970s. And in those days, the highlight of Saturday afternoon viewing on the television was, if you liked your BBC, Grandstand. But if you liked your ITV...

Wonderful. There was an aeroplane towing a banner, I seem to recall. ITV. And World of Sport. Dickie Davis, the guy with all the hair in the tash, always looked pretty smart, didn't he? And then, for some reason, they had to have wrestling every Saturday afternoon. I was far more interested in knowing what was happening in the world of football rather than watching the wrestling. But there we go. More distant memories, of course. Even BBC, that survived the battle of terrestrial television's Saturday afternoon sports shows, really have got the shadow of a former self in grandstand, haven't they? It's not much. I've got to crack on. I wasn't going to play too many tracks off this TV 50 TV Tunes album, but for some reason I can't put it away.

original theme music from Starsky and Hutch. Now, here's an album track from Rumours, the album by Fleetwood Mac, and I was going to play all of this, but I haven't got time to, I'm afraid. I'm just going to play you a little excerpt from a track called The Chain.

And you can see why I played just that small excerpt of The Chain, because that bass piece has subsequently been used for motor racing programmes on television. I didn't want to leave you out if you were not into football and run-of-the-mill sport, you like your cars. Okay, I'm out of breath. Has been a bit of a breeze, hasn't it, around the world of TV theme tunes?

couldn't even resist leaving that one out either. The theme tune from Tomorrow's World. Yes, I'm worn out. I hope you've enjoyed it. I hope I haven't squeezed too much in, but I do hope that along the way you've said, cool, yes, I, well, just haven't heard that for years. There's been a few extra free crackles in this programme as well, showing that we're not proud not to play our vinyl records here. We love them. And I shall play some more in another edition of The Library. 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Let's have one last theme tune from Mike Post.

Hill Street Blues was the programme, and one last theme, the theme that I use for the library. Holiday for Strings. Itself, a theme tune from the 50s. That's it. This edition of the library has come to an end. 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We'll see if we've got them in the library for you. Star 800. 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
3: From the Sky News Centre at 11, Kemi Badenoch says any potential Labour leadership change won't make a difference, branding them all as bad as each other. It comes as candidates suggest they could challenge Sir Keir Starmer's premiership, including former Health Secretary Wes Streeting. While the Mayor for Greater Manchester, Andy Burnham, has also hinted he may compete for the top job. But the Tory leader isn't concerned it'll make her opposition stronger.
4: They all have the same problem. They don't know why they're there. They've got no plan for the country. They think winning an election is the same as governing a country, and that is why I know that the next 3 years we will have a Labour government. They won't call an election because turkeys don't vote for Christmas, but they'll be making everything worse.
3: An Ebola outbreak in Africa has been described as a public health emergency of international concern. The World Health Organization says there's been at least 80 suspected deaths in the Democratic Republic of Congo. Police Scotland say being assaulted is not part of the job after officers were injured in disorder at the Scottish Premiership final. Crowds were dispersed in the Trongate area of Glasgow, where hundreds of Celtic fans gathered following their title win over Hearts. The government's looking into a potential bid for the north of England to host the Olympic and Paralympic Games in the 2040s. Ministers have commissioned UK Sport to assess the viability of a potential bid, which, if successful, would see the Olympics return to Britain for the first time since 2012. To sport, where Chelsea have appointed Xabi Alonso as the club's new manager. The former Real Madrid and Bayer Leverkusen boss has signed a four-year contract at Stamford Bridge. ESPN writer Mark Ogden tells Sky Sports News it feels like a step in the right direction.
5: It just feels like going back to the Abramovich era. They've got the best manager available, and that's what they always used to do.
6: Yeah.
5: And that will please the fans, because the fans want Chelsea to appoint the biggest name managers.
3: Alonso will start in the role on the 1st of July. And Bulgaria's entry for Eurovision says winning the song contest feels like a dream. The UK came last. That's the latest. I'm Imani Rana.

Glen Campbell and Southern Nights starting off this edition of the Hospital Edge Country Music Programme with me, Peter Green. With you for the next 50 minutes or so, with some classic country, old country, new country, and perhaps honky-tonk country along the way. But first, let's have Thomas Rhett and To The Guys That Date My Girls.

Thomas Rhett, to the guys that date my girls. Now, in the 1970s, the Sundowners, an Ipswich-based country group, were run by Slim Albans, who was the secretary of the Ipswich Country Western Club, and they had an album called Homespun Country. And from that, we've got Country Music in My Soul.

the eagle-eyed ones are upon you. The eagle-eyed listeners amongst you will say that. The Sundowners with special and not country music in my soul. That will play for you another time. Now for some more traditional country, Mel Travis and Divorce C.O.D.

We are Merle Travis and Divorce Me COD. Now for some time for some, well, Patti Loveless. And this is, of course, You Can Feel Bad. Not really, don't feel that bad.

Patti Loveless, If It Makes You Feel Better. Now for our featured artist of this edition, Carrie Underwood. Carrie Marie Underwood, born 10th of March 1983, is an American singer, songwriter, actress, author, entrepreneur and record producer. She rose to prominence after winning the fourth season of American Idol in 2005. Her debut single, Inside Your Heaven, made her only country artist to debut at number one on the Billboard Hot 100 chart and the only solo country artist in the 2000s to have a number one song on the Hot 100. Her debut album, Some Hearts in 2005, was bolstered by successful crossover singles Jesus, Take the Wheel and Before He Cheats, becoming the best-selling solo female debut album in country music history and the fastest-selling debut country album in country music history, and the best-selling country album of the last 17 years. She won three Grammy Awards for the next album, including Best New Artist. Underwood has sold 70 million records worldwide. She's the sixth highest certified female artist, the second highest certified country artist, and the highest certified female country artist of all time on the RIAA Top Artist Digital Singles ranking, also being the female artist with the most number one entries on the Billboard Country Airplay chart with 15. Her accolades include 7 Grammy Awards, 12 Billboard Music Awards, 15 American Music Awards, 5 Guinness World Records, and inductions into the Hollywood Walk of Fame and the Grand Ole Opry. Let's go back to 2005 and Inside Your Heaven.

Kenny Chesney. She thinks my tractor is sexy. Takes all sorts, I suppose. Let's go for a trip, shall we, down under, to Australia, to some Australian country, for Vanessa Lee, and Such Is Life.

Vanessa Lee from Australia with Such Is Life. Now some classic country from Charlie Rich, The Most Beautiful Girl in the World.

Charlie Rich and the Most Beautiful Girl in the World. Now, the Statler Brothers, don't hear much of those these days, and here they are with Flowers on the Wall.

The Statler Brothers and Flowers on the Wall. Now, Roseanne Cash, the eldest daughter of Johnny Cash, had a few records in the 1970s and 80s, and here's one of them, 7 Year Ache.

Olivia Newton-John from 1971 and Banks of the OIO. Now for a question, really. Whatever happened to old-fashioned love? BJ Thomas is going to tell us.

BJ Thomas, and whatever happened to old-fashioned love? Let's take a delve now, shall we, into our almanac for country music, and we leave at the, well, we start at the letter H, and we find it's George Hamilton the Fourth, and he was born in Winston-Salem, North Carolina, in 19th of July, 1937. And here he is with Abilene from 1963.

George Hamilton IV and My Abilene. Now, John Mark Montgomery, he's a great guy. He's got some brilliant music about, and also he's got this one, I Swear.

John Michael Montgomery and I Swear. Now for some country vinyl for you from the Hillsiders, from the album The Hillsiders on the Road. This is Country Boy LA.

The Hillsiders with Country Boy LA. Well, the time's beaten us once again. It's time for me to say goodbye. And, well, till next time, I'll leave you with The Perfect Kiss from Debbie Nunn from her album Always in My Heart. And, of course, see you next time. It's goodbye.

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3: From the Sky News Centre at midday, the Culture Secretary says Sir Keir Starmer will still be Prime Minister when the summer holidays begin, despite what she calls feverish speculation about a leadership challenge. Wes Streeting, the former Health Secretary, says he'll stand in any contest. Greater Manchester Mayor Andy Burnham's hoping to return to Westminster in the Makerfield by-election. One of the Labour Party's biggest donors, Dale Vince, doesn't think change is good for the country.
4: The idea that a new leader is the answer is just a big mistake. It's a massive distraction from getting on with the job, and few global crises swirling around behind us as well that the government needs to be focused on. And at the moment, a lot of the government are focused on jockeying for position and stuff like that. I think it's a terrible distraction.
3: An Ebola outbreak in Africa has been described as a public health emergency of international concern. The World Health Organization says there's been at least 80 suspected deaths in the Democratic Republic of Congo. Dr. John Kaseya from the Africa Centers for Disease Control and Prevention says Western countries like the UK shouldn't ignore it.
5: Western countries, they don't understand that when Africa is affected, they are also at risk because people are fleeing every day. And it means building strong system, supporting Africa, investing in Africa to have the local manufacturing of our vaccine and medicine.
3: Police officers guarding Windsor Castle are under investigation over allegations some slept while on duty and left posts unattended. The Metropolitan Police says an urgent inquiry has been launched. A murder investigation has been started in East Belfast after a man died following a break-in at a flat. Nicholas Gordon passed away in hospital following reports of an assault at a property on Tuesday. Xabi Alonso says it fills him with immense pride to become manager of Chelsea. The former Real Madrid boss signed a four-year deal at Stamford Bridge. And today's football gets underway shortly with Manchester United hosting Nottingham Forest in the Premier League. The late game sees West Ham with the opportunity to leave the relegation zone with a win at Newcastle. That's the latest. I'm Imani Rana.

0: following program was recorded many years ago when Bob Davis was a good friend of ours and a volunteer here at Hospital Radio Ipswich. His programs continue to be broadcast with the permission of his family.
1: Hello everybody, my name is Bob Davis and for the next hour we'll be taking you to the stages of the West End and perhaps even Broadway.

And there we go with Dame Kiri Tikanawa, and I Could Have Danced All Night, from, well, perhaps Lerner and Lowe's most famous musical, My Fair Lady. I must admit, it's not my favourite of Lerner and Lowe's. No, I love Brigadoon, but a lot of people, including the critics, like My Fair Lady. Well, how are you? Not too bad, I hope. If you're going to stay with me for the hour, just pull those bedclothes up underneath your neck, just lay back and listen to some great music. Now, I will say to you here and now that I do love the music from those Disney films. You know the ones? Yeah, I'm sure you do. And this one, well, we're going away, way back in time. It's from Jungle Book, and it's the Jungle Book Groove.

0: create fire.
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yeah, the Jungle Book groove, and that came from the Jungle Book. And I know the voice of Phil Harris, love Phil Harris, but the other voice, well, I'm not quite sure who that was, but who cares? It's a great piece of music from the Jungle Book. Okay, now then, when Pow Joey came out, the original was placed, of course, on Broadway, and it featured Gene Kelly. So, of course, the main character, Pow Joey, was a dancer. But a few years later, they turned it into a movie. And this time, we had Frank Sinatra. Well, Sinatra is a singer, of course. So, in one instance, on the original Broadway, we had a dancer, Gene Kelly, in the film vision, it was Frank. But who cares? Because what we're going to do now is not have either of them. No, we're going to have from Pal Joey, The Lady of the Tramp, but it's played by the great Count Basie.

Ah, yes. The lady is a tramp, and that came from Power Joey, and we heard it play there by Count Basie. Now then, Blood Brothers. Now, Blood Brothers is a musical, and it's written by Willie Russell. Now, Willie Russell only wrote two musicals. The first one was Day Out, which was all about a school and the children being taken out for a day trip. All this takes place in Liverpool. And, of course, the musical Blood Brothers. Other than that, he hasn't really done an awful lot except write plays, you know, educating Rita and all those. But I don't understand why he doesn't go back to writing musicals, because Blood Brothers is a wonderful piece of work. The story deals with two twins, and they're given away by their mother. But eventually they meet up a bit later on, and it all ends very tragically at the end. If you wish to see it, it's still on in London. Yes, it's been going for years and years, and I'm sure it will go on and on. Anyway, we thought we'd play the finale from that particular musical, sung here by Barbara Dixon, Tell Me It's Not True.

Barbara Dixon and Tell Me It's Not True from Blood Brothers, written by Willie Russell. And Barbara Dixon was in the original production of Blood Brothers. Real Scottish lass, but she does that Liverpudlian accent wonderfully. Yep, I went up and saw it. Okay, where shall we go next? Well, we're going to go to a young lady that wowed them on television. One, before Christmas? Yes, before Christmas. And she went into the musical. You guessed it, it's Al Maria. Yes, Connie Fisher. And it's interesting to note that there was 140 million votes for that girl on the night of that particular show. And it was no wonder that within a week they'd rushed out a CD. Mm-hmm. And on that CD is a track that I particularly like of her singing it. It's from a musical written by Andrew Lloyd Webber, and it's all about football. Don't go away. No, don't go away. It was called The Beautiful Game. Ben Elton wrote the words and Andrew Lloyd Webber the music. Unfortunately, it didn't do awfully well. Well, you say it's a football thing orientated. It probably didn't, but it wasn't just that. It all takes place in Northern Ireland, which during the Troubles. So, of course, that didn't go down very well with it. So it's a shame, really, because there is some nice music in the particular musical. And we're going to play one of those, and this is it. It's called, if you're waking, All the Love I Have.

How can you solve a problem like Maria? Well, they certainly did that, didn't they? Connie Fisher. And, you know, I knew from the first program that she'd got it. Oh, yes, I knew it. Well, it was her face, not just her voice. It was the way she looked. And I said, there's Maria. Right, now then, let's go to the big screen. And we're going to play you a piece of music which I feel ought to be played every November, the Day of Remembrance. It's a beautiful piece of music written by John Williams for the film Saving Private Ryan. And it's called Hymn to the Fallen.

A Hymn to the Fallen, written by John Williams, and came from the film Saving Private Ryan. And John Williams, he really is a master of his craft, having written all sorts of things like Schneider's List, Star Wars, Jurassic Park, oh, endless, endless. And there he, I think, surpassed himself. Okay, now then, Chess was, first of all, a hit album and one of the few shows to have a hit that was featured in dance clubs in pretty much the form it was performed on stage. In London, the show was a hit, but on Broadway, Chess was a critical and financial failure. Well, you can't win them all, can you? Here from Chess is One Night in Bangkok.

0: One Night in Bangkok from Chess, which was a great hit in the discos back in, what, the 80s. Written by Benny Anderson and Bjorn that pair from ABBA. Yeah. Sung there by Philip Kasanov and the Fall Company from the Broadway version. Okay, now then, I don't know about you, but I was brought up on those MGM musicals and, of course, mainly Gene Kelly. And here we go with something from American in Paris. You may remember this particular sequence. I think it was sung along with George Guattari as well. It doesn't say him on the CD, but it just says Gene Kelly, it's wonderful.
1: Oh, Adam, to be in love is to be alive. Jerry and I, we are so lucky. Hey, Jerry?
2: Adam is right. There's nothing like it.
1: C'est formidable.
2: C'est magnifique.
1: Ah.

0: Yes, the wonderful American in Paris. Wonderful, written by George Gershwin and sung there by Gene Kelly and George Guitarist. Now, I don't know about you, but it does annoy me a little bit when they don't put both artists on the credits. I mean, all we had there was just his name, Gene Kelly, singing It's Wonderful, not George Guitarist. But this doesn't happen, you know, sort of once or twice. It happens quite often. Now, I've got another CD here with, again, where it doesn't give all the artists. For example, it says Half a Sixpence, and alongside it, Tommy Steele. Now, I know for a fact, because I played it, that there's also a young lady singing alongside of him. And the young lady just happens to be Marty Webb.
1: How'd you find out about the lovers' table?

There we go. Half a Sixpence with Tommy Steele and Marty Webb. And that was Marty Webb's second musical. The first one, which she was appearing in when she was given the part in Half a Sixpence, was called Stop the World, I Want to Get Off with Anthony Newley. Oh, that was a long time ago. Yep. Okay, where are we going now? Well, we're going to Paul Robeson. How many do you remember Paul Robeson? Wonderful, deep bass voice. And here he is singing Summertime from Porgy and Bess.

wonderful voice of Paul Robeson and Summertime from Porgy and Bess. Right, now then, we're going to a show that perhaps isn't done all that often, which is a shame, really, because it's a very colourful one. It's called Kismet, and it's one of those shows where all the Arabian Nights come forth. It's that sort of costume, and it's based on the music of Borodin. And this, well, this particular song that we're going to play also became a song in the top 20 of its era. Sung by Sarah Vaughan, it's This Is My Beloved.

Sarah Vaughan, and this is my beloved from Kismet. Right, now we're going to well, it's not a song, it's a piece of music, yes? A piece of music from Dances with Wolves. You may remember that film. Came out in 1991, was directed by Kevin Costner, and starred Kevin Costner. Well, if you're going to make a film, get all the money you can, I say. Anyway, this is the John Dunbar theme, and it's a beautiful piece of music, and again, it was written by a well-known writer of film music, John Barry. You may remember that he writes all the Bond music as well. But he went out a little way on this one, and, well, just listen to this beautiful piece of music.

And here we go, the John Dunbar theme from Dances with Wolves. Now, next one, it comes from a show called Swing Time, but I think it's been sort of sorted out a little bit because it features two great artists, Bing Crosby and Fred Astaire. And the song is called Pick Yourself Up, but, well, I don't think it was in the original show of Swing Time, just like this.

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1: 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Now.
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1: Oh, Joe.
0: One tap.
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0: Just follow me.
1: Yeah.
0: Perambulate.
1: I'll pick myself up.
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1: Oh.
0: Me, me, me, me, me, me, me. Let me hear you sing.
1: Me, he, me,
0: go
1: me,
0: ahead.
1: Who?
0: Ha, ha, ha. You know, come here. Oh, this is going to take a bit of time. I don't think we'll have time really today. Leave your name and number, and I'll have the girl call you sometime in a fortnight.
1: Yes,
0: eh?
1: Yeah.
0: Right?
1: Yeah.
0: Bye-bye.
2: Oh, dear. Those two great artists being Crosby and Fred Astaire. Pick yourself up. And that came from the musical Swing Dine. Well, I'm just about coming to the end of the show this hour. So, well, I hope you've enjoyed it. If you have, well, join me once again later on, perhaps. And perhaps if you're home, you'll forget all about me. But if you're still in, well, I hope you go home soon. From me, Bob Davis. Goodbye.

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3: From the Sky News Centre at 1, the Tory leader says any Labour MPs potentially wanting to challenge Sir Keir Starmer's leadership are all as bad as each other. Former Health Secretary Wes Streeting says he'll stand in... while it's understood Andy Burnham may also compete for the top job if he wins a by-election. The World Health Organization says an Ebola outbreak in Africa is a public health emergency. Concern. At least 80 people are suspected to have died in the Democratic Republic of the Congo. Hundreds more are believed to be infected. Samuel Malamba is health minister for the DRC.
4: When our teams are tracing cases, we realise that the first person fell ill in late April and died on April 24th. It was the return of this body to the Mungwalu health zone, which is a mining area with a large population, that caused the Ebola outbreak to escalate.
3: A total of 18 arrests have been made in Glasgow, Celtic Park and Edinburgh after the Scottish Premiership final. Two police officers and three members of the public have been injured as disorder broke out following Celtic's win over Hearts yesterday. Italy's Prime Minister says she's in constant contact with authorities in the northern city of Modena after a car ploughed into pedestrians. Eight people were injured and a passerby is reported to have been stabbed. Chelsea say Xabi Alonso's character and integrity were key to his appointment as the club's new manager. The former Real Madrid boss has signed a four-year contract at Stamford Bridge and will start work in July. Chelsea fan Craig Dixon tells Sky Sports News no players can question Alonso's credentials.
5: There's somebody like Enzo Fernandez, for example, one of the more senior players. You know, he's probably looking at perhaps for senior and saying, look, I've won the World Cup. What have you won? Xabi Alonso can say, well, I've won the World Cup. Reece James, Cole Palmer, they've won the Champions League. Well, Xabi Alonso's won the Champions League.
3: Manchester United lead Nottingham Forest 1-0 in today's first match in the Premier League. Luke Shaw scored the opener. That's the latest. I'm Imani Rana.

0: Staying in the 60s for that one. That was The Cascades, Rhythm of the Rain. That still sounds good, doesn't it? What a great record that was. Well, let's cheer ourselves up. We don't want to be in the rain, do we? Let's have a little trip, shall we, abroad? And we're off to Barbados.
1: Ladies and gentlemen, this is Captain Tobias Wilcock welcoming you aboard Coconut Airways Flight 372 to Bridgetown, Barbados. We will be flying at an height of 32,000 feet and at an airspeed of approximately 600 miles per hour. Refreshments will be served at takeoff. Kindly fasten your safety belts and refrain from smoking until the air.

time at last. Back to 1959 for that one, and a big number one for Jerry Keller, Here Comes Summer. Talking of summer, the summer of 67, it was the summer of love, wasn't it? And this was a big hit for Scott McKenzie. This one is San Francisco.

Hi there, I'm Frank Allen of The Searchers, and we're sending our very best wishes to everyone out there listening to Chris Thorne on Hospital Radio Ipswich. Keep enjoying the music.

That's a great record, isn't it? That's Matthew's Southern Comfort there and Woodstock. Well, a group that had just one big hit, but it was a big hit. It was number one in 1969, and it's the Archies and Sugar Sugar.

from the film Top Gun. That was Berlin and Take My Breath Away, hit for them two times over. So, yeah, they got their money's worth out of that one, didn't they? Well, we're about halfway through the programme today, a programme which is featuring one-hit wonders, basically, from the various decades. And I think it's time for an instrumental, so I think you might remember this one. This is the Brighouse and Rastrick Brass Band, and yes, you've guessed it, it's the Floor Dance.

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There we go. That's the Kurzel Flyers all the way from sunny Southend. And little does she know. And I love the lyrics on that. Some great lyrics. Hope you enjoyed that one. Hope you're enjoying the music. We're doing one-hit wonders. And it's getting to the point where I'm struggling to sort of think what to play and what to leave out, because I've got a great list of tracks to play for you, and I'm not going to fit them all into this hour. So, yeah, bear with me. I'm making a few choices. Hopefully you will like what you hear. Going back now to the 70s and to a group called Pussycat, and this is a track that always reminds me of football at Portman Road when we were playing the top teams in Europe. And I can remember standing on the terraces listening to this at half time when they played the music. This is Pussycat and Mississippi.

The words mean I am a truthful man from the land of the palm trees. And before dying, I want to share these poems of my soul. My poems are soft green. My poems are also flaming crimson. My poems are like a wounded fawn seeking refuge in the forest. The last verse says, Con los pobres

There we are. That was the Sandpipers there, bringing back lots of memories, I guess, from holidays in Spain for you. That was Guantanamera. So, folks, the clock's beating us once again. Thank you very much for listening. I do hope you've enjoyed the music. It's been a special programme on the Lunchtime Jukebox here with me, Chris Thorne, and I've been playing One Hit Wonders. We're going to go out with an instrumental now that was common on the international radio, pirate radio times, basically, and that's Man of Action. So thank you for listening, folks, and don't forget, after the end of the programme, it's the news at the top of the hour here on Hospital Radio Ipswich. Thanks for listening, folks. Speak to you soon.

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3: From the Sky News Centre at 2, a Labour minister says she doesn't think Keir Starmer will resign by the summer holidays. Wes Streeting, the former health secretary, says he'll stand in any leadership contest. Greater Manchester Mayor Andy Burnham's hoping to return to Westminster in the Makerfield by-election. But Culture Secretary Lisa Nandy says despite speculation, no one's actually triggered a leadership challenge yet.
4: I've read that Wes Streeting was about to launch a challenge, that Andy Burnham was about to contest every seat in Greater Manchester, including my own. That Angela Rayner was written off, that Angela Rayner was now challenging. Most of it has turned out to be just froth and nonsense.
3: 18 people have been arrested in Glasgow, Edinburgh and at Parkhead after violence at the end of yesterday's Scottish Premiership decider. Three members of the public and two officers were injured, one seriously, in disorder which broke out after Celtic's title-winning victory against Hearts. Fans also invaded the pitch. Assistant Chief Constable Mark Sutherland says police were targeted in the Trongate area of Glasgow.
5: Our officers actually attended to a medical emergency within the crowd, and a minority of those who were there turned and threw missiles and bottles at our officers, who I thought were professional, but we've resulted this in injuries, and this cannot happen again this time next year.
3: Health bosses in Africa have described an Ebola outbreak as a public health emergency of international concern. At least 80 people are suspected to have died in the Democratic Republic of Congo. A man in his 20s has died after a single vehicle crash in County Donegal. The collision happened at Ardmore near Muff at around 9:45 last night. The Metropolitan Police is investigating claims that officers guarding Windsor Castle fell asleep on duty and left security posts unattended. A decision on possible restricted duties for those involved is expected by the end of next week. And finally, Manchester United are taking on Nottingham Forest at Old Trafford in today's first match in the Premier League. United are 2-1 up, heading into the final stages of the match. That's the latest. I'm Chris Milligan.

Welcome to another edition of John Alderton's Classical Favourites. My name is John Alderton. Stay with me, please, for the next hour. I'm sure I'll have something in my hour's choice of music that will appeal to you. We were listening just now to a piece of music composed 300 years ago, back in the early 1700s. It was by William Boyce, who held the title Master of the King's Music at the time, and played for us there by the Aradia Ensemble with Kevin Mallon. That was the first bit from the Symphony No. 4. Music by Mendelssohn now, and a German composer who had quite a fortunate upbringing, in that his family were very wealthy. They were bankers, and in fact the bank still operates in Germany, and he therefore had opportunities to travel. He had

Mendelssohn's Hebrides Overture, played by the Vienna Philharmonic Orchestra, with Christoph von Dohnányi conducting. The American Stephen Collins Foster, who lived between 1826 and 1864, is known as the father of American music. He was a songwriter, primarily known for his parlour or minstrel music. He wrote over 200 songs, and some of the best known are O Susanna, Camptown Races, Old Folks at Home, My Old Kentucky Home, Old Black Joe, and Beautiful Dreamer. The one we're going to listen to today, Jeannie with the Light Brown Hair. And to sing it for us, Stuart Burrows and John Constable at the piano.

Stuart Burrows there with John Constable at the piano, and Stephen Foster's Genie with the light brown hair. Music by Rachmaninoff, very popular music. He wrote in a style which is easily accessible. And during his lifetime, he was famous not just as a composer, but as a pianist and a conductor. We're going to hear him in two of those roles today, as a solo pianist in his first piano concerto, accompanied by the Philadelphia Orchestra, conducted by Eugene Ormandy. This was recorded way back on the 4th of December, 1939. And here's the first movement.

the first movement from Rachmaninoff's first piano concerto, with the composer himself as soloist, accompanied by the Philadelphia Orchestra and Eugene Ormandy conducting. Another record now, which I feel perhaps not quite so long ago, but definitely will be of great historic value later on. It's Sir John Barbarolli, who was a conductor, and he lived between 1865 and 1957, and he took over the Halle Orchestra in the 1940s, and his speciality was the music of Sibelius. We're going to hear part of the Symphony No. 2 by Sibelius. If I can explain to you just a little bit about how the symphony works. In general, there are two themes. The first one is presented, and then the second theme presented, and that completes the first section. Then there's a section called development, when little bits of these themes are sort of torn apart, if you like, and played with. And then the third section, the recapitulation, the two themes come back again to complete the first movement. Now, Sibelius treats it totally different. Instead of introducing the complete tunes, he introduces the fragments first, and then in the development, he joins them all together. Now, to my way of thinking, that's probably the more logical way of doing it. Anyhow, listen to this. It's the second symphony of Sibelius with the Halle Orchestra, conducted by Sir John Barbarolli, and the first movement.

the first movement from the Second Symphony of Sibelius, played there by the Halle Orchestra with Sir John Barbarolli conducting. A complete change of mood and style now as we come back to the UK. German music, but played by the Bath Festival Orchestra with violinists Yehudi Menuhin and Christian Ferris. Here's the second movement from the Double Violin Concerto.

Yehudi Menuhin and Christian Ferris there with the Bath Festival Orchestra and the second movement from Bach's Violin Concerto. Concerto for two violins and orchestra to give it its full title. Something now for everybody, I think. We all love the Moonlight Sonata by Beethoven. And here's the first movement with Wilhelm Kempff. Well, for me, John Alderton, it's bye for now. See you next week, hopefully.

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3: From the Sky News Centre of Three, a senior cabinet minister has dismissed talk of a Labour leadership contest as nonsense. Culture Secretary Lisa Nandy says she expects Keir Starmer to still be Prime Minister when the summer holidays begin. Wes Streeting says he'll stand in any contest, while Andy Burnham's hoping to first win the Makerfield by-election. The PM's former adviser Simon Fletcher says he should set out a timeline for his departure.
4: I think that there is simply a refusal in Downing Street to really think through why Labour has collapsed in its support. I don't think that the Downing Street, as it's currently set up under Keir Starmer, is able to do that, because it is the cause. The policies that is pursued are the cause of Labour's current crisis.
3: Police say they had to deal with unacceptable violence as fans celebrated Celtic's Premiership title win in Glasgow. The Scottish Professional Football League says it utterly condemns yesterday's pitch invasion by fans at Parkhead. An Ebola outbreak in Africa has been described as a public health emergency of international concern. The World Health Organization says there's been at least 80 suspected deaths in the Democratic Republic of Congo. Dr. Jean Kaseya is from the Africa Centers for Disease Control and Prevention.
5: Western countries, they don't understand that when Africa is affected, they are also at risk, because people are flying every day. And it means building strong system, supporting Africa, investing in Africa to have the local manufacturing of our vaccine and medicine.
3: Police officers protecting the royal family at Windsor Castle are under investigation over allegations they slept on duty. A decision on whether to restrict their duties is expected in the coming days. To sport, Manchester United have beaten Nottingham Forest 3-2 in the Premier League. Brentford and Brighton continue their push for European qualification in their respective fixtures with Crystal Palace and Leeds. St Mirren are 1-0 down to Dundee United as they prepare for their Scottish Premiership relegation playoff. And Wales have lost 43-24 to Italy in Rugby Union's Women's Six Nations. That's the latest. I'm Chris Milligan.

A very warm welcome to all patient staff and listeners on the internet. This is Hospital Radio Ipswich, and you are listening to the Time Machine with Time Lord Marty Wilde. A Boy From Nowhere, Tom Jones, 1987, on the Epic label, a number two for Tom. This next one here is a Dear John letter. This is by Bonnie Owens, and

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For the fighting was all over and the battle had been won. Then I opened up the letter and it started.

0: Now the ceremony has started, and I'll wed your brother Don. Will you wish us happiness forever, dear John?
1: A Dear John Letter by Bonnie Owens and Fuzzy Owens from 1953. From 1953, we're going to the early part of the 1970s. This is the Banks of Ohio. This is Olivia Newton-John.

Banks of the Ohio and Living Newton John. From there we go right up to 2000 now, Against All Odds, Take a Look at Me Now, Mariah Carey featuring Westlife, 29th of May, and that is 2000.

Against All Odds, Take a Look at Me Now, Mariah Carey featuring Westlife, 29th of May, 2000. From actually 2000, we're actually going to go up to 2021 here. This is Cold Heart, Elton John and Dua Lipa from 2021, and this got to number one.

Cold Heart, Elton John and Dua Lipa, number one, 2021. Now we go back to 1969, Percy Sledge, and this is My Special Prayer.

My special prayer Percy Sledge 1969. Now we're going to have something from Kenny Loggins, and this is Danger Zone from the film Top Gun 1986, peaked at number 2 for only 1 week.

There's Kenny Loggins and Danger Zone from the film Top Gun. This next one is Ben, Michael Jackson, 1972 on the Motown label from the album Ben.

That's Ben and Michael Jackson. This next one is Dark Moon, Muriel Honey. You might go, who? That's Muriel Honey. Her name actually is Kitten, and she's from New Zealand, and she's a yodeling sweetheart.

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This next one takes us back to 1949, cruising down the river, Blue Baron and his orchestra.

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This next one is Family Bible, and this is Ricky Van Shelton, 1992, from the album Don't Took Over Salvation.

Family Bible, Ricky Van Shelton from 1992. As I said, from the album Don't Overlook Salvation. This next one is Halfway to Paradise, and this is Sandy Posey.

Our Way to Paradise, Sandy Posey, covering in this country a Billy Fury song. This next one is Genie in the Bottle, Christina Aguilera, 1999, number one for 2 weeks on the RCA label.

Genie in a Bottle, Christine Aguilera from 1999. Going back to 1962 now, this is Mr. Lonely and this is Gary Miller.

I thought I'd play that version, Gary Miller from 1962, Mr. Lonely, and not the Bobby Vinton one you'll more likely remember. This next one is Graduation Day, the Vern and Shirley.

Graduation Day, Laverne and Shirley, 1977 on the Atlantic label. This next one is Room Full of Roses, Sons of the Pioneers with Ken Curtis, actually on lead.

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The sons of the pioneers, and on lead there was Ken Curtis. This next one is Almost Persuaded, David Houston, from 1966 on the ABC label.

0: Almost Persuaded, David Houston from 1966. On behalf of myself, Marty Wilde, I would like to thank you for listening. I wish your patients in hospital a very speedy recovery. Do look after yourselves. Stay safe. All it does for me now is to require me to do is to wish you all the very best. It's Marty Wilde signing off.
1: Bye, everyone, and here's to the next time.

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3: From the Sky News Centre of 4, police say a taxi driver has been knocked unconscious and spat at in a racist, unprovoked attack in Belfast. They're appealing for witnesses, as Nick Qureshi reports.
4: The PSNI says the victim was approached by two men and a woman in the Talbot Street area at around 11 last night. When they were refused a lift, one man racially abused him and spat on him twice. When the driver, a man in his 30s, got out of the car, he was punched in the face, fell to the ground and lost consciousness. He was punched by the second man as he got up. The suspects then fled. Officers have condemned the attack.
3: Culture Secretary Lisa Nandy says it's up to Keir Starmer whether he wants to fight a leadership contest as rivals gather to oust him as Prime Minister. Wes Streeting says he'll take part in any race, while Andy Burnham says he's going to run in the Makerfield by-election to save Labour. Health officials in Africa are demanding countries, including the UK, don't ignore an Ebola outbreak in the Democratic Republic of Congo. 80 people have died in what they're calling a public health emergency of international concern. The Scottish Professional Football League's condemned a pitch invasion at the Scottish Premiership decider. Celtic fans poured onto the pitch at Parkhead as they scored a third goal against Hearts to win the title. Police say they had to deal with unacceptable violence. Bruno Fernandes has equalled the Premier League record of 20 goal assists in a season in Manchester United's 3-2 win at Nottingham Forest. The United captain says he got there in the end.
5: They've been trying everything they can to score from my passes. Was there probably moments today that I should have passed instead of shoot, and still I got the shot, but I'm very happy for the assist. But more than that, I'm very happy for the win and to finish the season on a high.
3: St Mirren have drawn 1-1 with Dundee United before they head into a Scottish Premiership relegation playoff. And finally, England have a Grand Slam decider against France in the final match of this season's Rugby Union Women's Six Nations this afternoon. Earlier, Wales lost 43-24 to Italy. That's the latest. I'm Chris Milligan.

A serenade especially for you to begin the gentle breeze today. Hello, this is Patrick spinning the tunes till five, and some jolly fine ones as well. I think you'll

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My dear old mum's favourite film of all time. 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Vince Hill and Edelweiss. This is The Gentle Breeze on Hospital Radio in Ipswich and Aldborough and everywhere. 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

rolling back the years. Did you have a little smooch to that? Stylistics, Betcha by Golly Wow. At Tracy's Nightclub. Or maybe The Chev. Or Ken Bean's Late Night Scene, the first floor in Ipswich. Rolling out the Hospital Radio Hammond organ and playing the Merseybeats now.

skin. What's that stubble on your chin? 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
1: Get this bus out on time, Butler.
0: David McWilliams, The Days of Pearly Spencer. Watch out for the green machine here at Ipswich Hospital. Now, rather than getting something out, put in cans or plastic bottles. Recycling them collects you points through an app, then discount off products in Ipswich Hospital shops. And there's a battery recycling point outside the Union office opposite Somersham Ward by North Entrance 15 at Ipswich Hospital. All batteries, with the exception of lead batteries, accepted. OK, if you're ready, let's go to the movies. Look sharp.

Too much popcorn now. You'll spoil your tea in half an hour. From the Magnificent Seven to the Italian Job,

know it's one of your favourites on the Gentle Breeze, Matt Munro, on days like these. Don't forget our request programme tonight at 8. If you'd like to sort out a special song to play for somebody who's in hospital at the moment, or if you fancy hearing one for yourself, Ipswich 704 666 0147 3 704 666. That's our number, and we look forward to hearing from you. Remember the Seekers?

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OK, so if you play something as classy as ABBA on the Gentle Breeze, you better come up with something rather special to follow it. And I think we have José Carreras, Placido Domingo, Luciano Pavarotti with the Orchestra Philharmonique de Monte Carlo, conducted by Zubin Mehta. I think you'll like this.

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Glen Campbell, Gentle on My Mind. Peter Green here every weekday morning at 11 with a whole hour of country music. You'll love it. I know I do. Okay, so the story of Mr. Bojangles. It was written by Jerry Jeff Walker. He was inspired to write the song after an encounter with a street performer in New Orleans, in the jail. While in jail for public intoxication in 1965, Mr. Walker met a homeless man who called himself Mr. Bojangles to conceal his true identity from the police. I never realised. It's been a hit so many times. Here's one of the finest recordings from Nina Simone.

Fantastic. Nina Simone and her version of the Jerry Jeff Walker song, Mr. Bojangles. And the real Mr. Bojangles was Bill Robinson, who was a black entertainer around New Orleans. And he lived from May 1879 to November 1949. Things you didn't know, you didn't know. On the Gentle Breeze from Hospital Radio, Ipswich. Updating the news in 10 minutes. Evan Era. Sting, Englishman in New York.

I think we'll play that one for everybody who works at the Ipswich Hospital Library, all part of the ESNEFT Library and Evidence Services. hospital.library@esneft.nhs.uk hospital.library@esneft.nhs.uk A handy old phone number for you as well. Ipswich 702 544. Ipswich 702 544 for the Ipswich Hospital Library. I think we've got time for two more on the Gentle Breeze. Crystal Gale.

Crystal Gale. Don't it make my brown eyes blue? Hospital Radio in Ipswich and Aldborough Community Hospital and absolutely everywhere online, hri.org.uk. I know what I was going to tell you about. Just a thought, if you're a budding photographer and if you fancy having a go at this, if you have your own camera and you're interested in photography, the charity team at SNF is looking for volunteers for their events throughout the year. The events take place on and off-site at Ipswich Hospital and can include weekends. If you're interested and you'd like to sign up, please reply with the photographer to volunteers at isneft.nhs.uk. This is Patrick at Hospital Radio Ipswich. Thanks for your company today on the Gentle Breeze. Have a pleasant evening, and I'll leave you with Hugo Montenegro and his orchestra. And we're back at the movies again.

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3: From the Sky News Centre at 5, a cabinet minister has described speculation over challenges to Keir Starmer's leadership as froth and nonsense. This after Wes Streeting confirmed he'll stand in any race to take over from the Prime Minister and suggests the UK should try to rejoin the European Union. Meanwhile, Andy Burnham plans to run in the Makerfield by-election. Culture Secretary Lisa Nandy says her party must pull together.
4: We've got to move forwards, and the Prime Minister, of course, has to make his own decision about whether he wants to take that next fight forwards, and ultimately whether he does that will be up to him, it'll be up to Labour MPs, and it'll be up to the people of this country.
3: A taxi driver in Belfast has been spat at and knocked unconscious in what's being treated as a racially motivated hate crime. Police are looking for two men and a woman who were refused a lift late last night. A senior health official in Africa says he's in panic mode because of an Ebola outbreak linked to scores of deaths. More than 330 suspected cases have been recorded in the Democratic Republic of Congo. The government's testing the waters to see if the north of England could host the Olympic and Paralympic Games in the 2040s. UK Sport's been asked to assess the costs and the chances of a bid being successful. To sport now, and Brentford have kept their European hopes alive with a late goal against Crystal Palace. The full-time score finished 2-2. Elsewhere, Sunderland's 3-1 victory at Everton also keeps them in the hunt for continental football. West Ham know that a win at Newcastle will take them out of the Premier League's relegation zone and drop Spurs into the bottom three. Manchester United earlier beat Nottingham Forest 3-2. And finally, relegated Livingston have been thrashed 4-1 by Kilmarnock in their final game of the Scottish Premiership season. That's the latest. I'm Chris Milligan.

Yes, welcome to another edition of All That Jazz, and I hope you're going to keep me company for the next 50 minutes. Let me tell you who we've got on the show tonight. It's Chet Baker, Billy May, Chris Barber, Jerry Mulligan. We've got songs from Claire Teal, Jamie Cullum, Doris Day, Peggy Lee. We're going to start with a piece by the Dutch Swing College Band. Here, they play High Society.

Yes, the Dutch Swing College Band have been playing since about 1945, I think they were formed. We're going to start our singing tracks by a lady that was born in Georgia in the US, brought up in New York, although at the age of 13 she moved to Paris with her mother, where she learnt a trade singing on the metro. The singer is Madeleine Peru, and here she sings Dance Me to the End of Love.

Yes, Madeline Peru there with a song that was written by Leonard Cohen. I always think that my favourite Frank Sinatra tracks are the ones that he recorded with the great Count Basie Orchestra. This is from an album simply called Sinatra / Basie, and it's a song written by Jerome Kern. It's I Won't Dance.

Yes, a big band treatment there for Frank Sinatra with I Won't Dance. And we're going to stay with big bands now and feature the big band of Billy May. The piece is a Spanish piece by the name of Perfidia. I think it means treachery or betrayal. Here he is, Billy May.

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This is Claire Teal with a song made famous by Mamas and Papas, Dream a Little Dream of Me.

0: Yes, Yorkshire Lass, Claire Teal. Claire's big break came when she had to stand in for Stacey Kent at a festival in Wales. And I guess these days, probably Claire Teal is probably better known in this country than Stacey is herself. A song now from Jamie Cullum. This is from an album called Momentum, and it's When I Get Famous.
1: 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Ain't no one messing with my plans.

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1: 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Hospital Radio Ipswich. My name's Mike Bug, and this is All That Jazz. Coming up tonight at 8 o'clock, there'll be a request show. So if you'd like a request, don't forget, give us a ring. You can either ring on your mobile phone, 704-666. That's Ipswich, of course, 01473-704-666. Or if you're in one of the hospital beds and you've got a Hospedia unit, you lift up the left-hand handset, press the star button and dial 800. 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Leave a message on there as to what you'd like to hear. Give us your name, what ward you're on, and what you'd like to hear. And we'll play it for you between 8 o'clock and 10 o'clock tonight. So requests every night on Hospital Radio between 8 and 10. Just let us know what you'd like to hear, because we want to play the music that you want to hear. We're going to continue with a piece by Chet Baker.

Yes, that was Chet Baker with his quartet with There's a Small Hotel. It's a piece that was written by Lawrence Hart. Chet Baker, one of those troubled men of jazz, I suppose. He's a trumpeter and a singer, but just playing his trumpet on that particular track. His early life, he was in and out of prison for drug offences, but became quite a settled down and became an extremely accomplished jazz performer. Song now from Doris Day with pianist Andre Previn. It's a little thing called Control Yourself.

Yes, that was Doris Day with Andre Previn. And Andre Previn recorded a number of those albums with different singers. That one was called Duet. A piece now from a man called Steve Tyrrell. He was a record producer and a radio host, as well as recording the occasional album. This is from an album that he recorded called Standard Time, and it's a little Fats Waller number, Ain't Misbehavin'.

Yes, that's a strange track, isn't it? A strange little piece on the end there. I thought it was finished and it wasn't. There you are. Steve Tyrrell with Ain't Misbehavin'. A song now from Peggy Lee, one of the giants of jazz. Here she is when she says, "What can I say after I'm sorry?"

Yes, Peggy Lee. Who remembers the Beiderbecke Affair? That was a TV show that featured the music of Frank Bix Beiderbecke, but it was a comedy show that starred James Bolan. But it had a great soundtrack of old Bix Beiderbecke tracks on it. They were played by a man called Frank Ricotti. The signature tune to the show was a Bix Beiderbecke number called Crying All Day, and here is the Frank Ricotti All-Stars with that particular piece.

Yes, the Frank Ricotti All-Stars with a big Spiderbeck piece, Crying All Day. A song now from Ottilie Patterson, the Irish singer that was married to Chris Barber for some 24 years, and this particular piece was obviously recorded during their time together. Here is Chris Barber, Ottilie Patterson, I Can't Give You Anything, Bit of Love.

cool jazz now from a couple of saxophonists. Jerry Mulligan, who's playing baritone sax, and Ben Webster, who's on tenor sax. And they're combined together on from an album called Jerry Mulligan Beats Ben Webster with The Catwalk.

Stacey Kent with Cole Porter's You're the Top from Anything Goes brings our jazz program to a close for another evening. I'll be back with more jazz same time tomorrow night. Don't forget, coming up at 8 o'clock tonight, your request show. Give us a ring. Star 800 or 704 666. From me, Mike, very good night. Bye for now.

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3: From the Sky News Centre at 6, and we start with breaking news. Scotland rugby union legend Scott Hastings has died aged 61 after a battle with cancer. Alongside brother Gavin, he was part of the last Scottish team to win a Grand Slam in the 1995 Nations. The Culture Secretary has dismissed talk of a Labour leadership race as froth and nonsense. But Lisa Nandy has said it's a personal decision for Sir Keir Starmer whether he wants to fight one. Where Streeting's already bidding to become PM by campaigning to overturn Brexit. His potential rival Andy Burnham's been in the Makerfield constituency, where he's hoping to stand to become an MP again.
4: I did do a protest vote, yeah. But you're back on board.
5: Oh, really? Right, yeah, that means everything. That's why I'm doing it.
4: Yeah,
5: I'm trying to get this party back to where it's solid. Should have always been, you know, and that's why I'm doing it.
4: Brilliant.
3: A subway station in Glasgow city centre has been partially closed after an attack nearby. Police say they're investigating reports of a serious assault in St Enoch Square. Health officials in Africa are demanding countries, including the UK, don't ignore an Ebola outbreak in the Democratic Republic of Congo. 80 people have died in what they're calling a public health emergency of international concern. Sport now, and West Ham have fallen 2-0 down at Newcastle in a crucial game for their hopes of avoiding Premier League relegation. Brentford remain in the hunt for European qualification after scoring a late equaliser to draw 2-2 with Crystal Palace. They're eighth, which would be good enough for a Conference League spot. His manager, Keith Andrews.
6: Second half, I thought we were outstanding, thought we were a better team, thought we created chances against a difficult team to break down. What I do know is that we went absolutely to the end. We emptied ourselves. We played with real personality, just immense pride looking at the players.
3: St Mirren will head into their Scottish Premiership relegation playoff against Partick Thistle on the back of a 1-1 draw with Dundee United. And Ireland have secured third place in Rugby Union's Women's Six Nations with a 54-5 thrashing of Scotland. That's the latest. I'm Chris Milligan.

Sounds of Kate Bush on your bedside friend Stu's 80s hits. It's live. 1 hour of 80s nostalgia for you, the patients of the Ipswich Hospital. Kate Bush running up the hill. We've got some really good 80s classics on the way. So stick around while we play some of the songs that you may have been growing up on.

It's Running in the Family on Stu's 80s Hits. It's level 42. 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You can do it via the bedside as well as *800. The Ipswich number of 01473 704 666. That's 704 666.

have to say, she's probably one of the most pin-up girls of the 80s. From Smash Hits magazine. I remember my sister having the Smash Hits magazine, and she was listening to that song and numerous other ones from Blondie, a.k.a. Debbie Harry. This is Stu's 80s Hits, live across the wards, playing some of the best songs from the best decade in the world. So, songs coming up in the next couple of minutes from a sister combo. One of them was a Page 3 model, and also the original girl band, all playing up in the next couple of minutes here on Hospital Radio.

Oh, I've written his songs of Annika. Not Annika Rice, the one who used to do that Daredevil challenge, Annika. Annika and a Japanese boy on your bedside friend. It's Stu's 80s hits with some great songs to come. And now I said, the original girl band, here it is.

Bananarama, singing about a planet. And I've got a song coming up in the next few minutes about a continent. It's all worldly here. Stu's 80s hits with Bananarama. Now, these were the girls who were, one of them was a former Page of Three model, and they are sisters. One of the best songs from the 1988. Here we go. It's Mel and Kim.

0: another great song, Toto Africa, from Stu's 80s hit, live across the wards, playing some really good 80s songs. So coming up in a few minutes, we're talking a bit gold, and also a song that reminds me of Spitting Image. Can you remember it? It's all coming up here on Hospital Radio.
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Oh, what a song. Thomas Dolby, Hyperactive, Stu's 80s hits. Now, what do you remember about the 80s? Well, personally, I was at high school in the 80s, just across the road, actually, from not far from here, at St. Albans. But I do remember, what was your favourite TV car? I've gone on a lot of the old 80s nostalgia websites, and the vote is in. Who do you think it is? Is it black or is it orange? Find out in the next couple of minutes after I play this one, this golden one.

Spandau Ballet and Gold on your hospital radio, Stu's 80s hits. So I ask you a question. What was the most common and most popular car in the 80s? Was it orange or was it black? Well, you're talking orange, the General Lee from the Dukes of Hazzard, or Kit from Knight Rider. Personally, I loved Kit and I loved Knight Rider, but there was something about being able to jump into the car without the doors being open. Right, this is the Bell Stars on Stu's 80s Hits, live on Hospital Radio.

are the Bell Stars and Sign of the Times, Stu's 80s hit, live and direct around the wards on Channel 1. 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We've still got some monster songs. Here is that song I mentioned about Spitting Image. Oh yeah, Land of Confusion. It's Genesis.

Kids, Genesis on Stu's 80s hits. My guilty pleasure song. I do love that song. Especially when you're by yourself in a studio. Anyway, more great songs on Stu's 80s hits. Got Shalimar now and Night to Remember.

are the sounds of Shalabar on Stu's 80s hits, A Night to Remember, where we play some of the best songs and talk about nostalgia, like the things like Rubik's Cube. What was your favourite sweet as a child? Well, it's time, unfortunately, for the last one. And what a good song it is now.

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3: From the Sky News Centre at 7, Scotland Rugby Union great Scott Hastings has died aged 61. He'd been diagnosed with non-Hodgkin's lymphoma in 2022, George Alderman reports.
4: The former centre's family say he died peacefully this morning, surrounded by his loved ones, after his condition deteriorated while undergoing cancer treatment. Alongside brother Gavin, he was part of the last Scottish team to win a Grand Slam in the 1995 Nations. Hastings earned 65 caps for his country and toured twice with the British and Irish Lions. Flags at Murrayfield will fly at half-mast, with Scottish Rugby calling him one of Scotland's finest sons.
3: A cabinet minister says it's up to Sir Keir Starmer whether he wants to fight in a Labour leadership contest. Lisa Nandy's also dismissed talk of plots to oust the PM as nonsense. Potential contender Wes Streeting's already announced he wants to rejoin the EU. Likely rival Andy Burnham voted Remain, although the constituency of Makerfield he's hoping to win largely backed Brexit.
5: I voted Leave when we had that vote, so I was definitely stay out of it.
6: We can see the results of what happened. So for me, if they just put us back in, I'd be happy with that.
7: It was a massive mistake. The whole of the United Kingdom. People don't seem to realise what a massive error it was.
3: Health bosses in Africa have described an Ebola outbreak as a public health emergency of international concern. At least 80 people are suspected to have died in the Democratic Republic of Congo. 9 people from the overseas territories of St Helena and Ascension Islands are expected in the UK this evening to complete their self-isolation. They're linked to the hantavirus outbreak on the MV Hondius cruise ship. Sport and West Ham's chances of avoiding Premier League relegation look to be taking a hit at Newcastle. They're 3-1 down. Brentford kept their European hopes alive after scoring late to draw 2-2 with Crystal Palace. Relegated Livingston were beaten 4-1 by Kilmarnock in the Scottish Premiership. And England have won a fifth consecutive Grand Slam in Rugby Union's Women's Six Nations with a 43-28 victory over France. That's the latest.

That's Phil Everly, and Sir Cliff Richard has given me his full title, and She Means Nothing to Me. It sounds as if that's not quite true. Well, on today's show, we'll be trying to outfox you with our original quick quiz. We'll should be looking at one of the people that we've classified as a Suffolk hero. We'll be playing a track from our featured artists of the day, and finally testing you to see if you really know your Suffolk. So if you add this to the mix of some timely banter and strange facts together with some great music, well, you have the stretch.

And it just fades away like that. Amazing track. Captain Sensible there, and Happy Talk. We have plenty of Happy Talk here on the stretch.

Well, it was so easy to have your confidence knocked when you're so young, she says. These days, after frequent high-powered encounters, the presenter of BBC Radio 4's Today programme and the BBC Newsnight's Art Review likes nothing better than hunkering down in a cosy cottage not far from Dis. Martha says, I like my mother, what describes as big skies. It gives me a great feeling of release and freedom. You go out and see a sunset-type panorama. I like the pretty villages also, but not too perfect or chocolate boxy. Not like the Cotswolds. It feels grounded. It feels like its own place. Martha and her husband, Chris Shaw, moved to the county to be near her parents, who settled in Bury St Edmunds over 20 years ago. Martha and Chris, who's a senior programme controller at Five Television, met when they were both students at Oxford and have been together ever since. They were married in Dis in 2001. Martha and her two younger brothers were born in Dublin. Her father taught at University College Dublin and her mother was one of his students. So they got married there. We lived there until I was four, and then my father got a job at the University of Sussex, so we moved to England, she said. Later in her career, she worked for the political programme On the Record, and as a political editor of BBC Two's Newsnight, she spent a lot of time working both in Belfast and Dublin. Kearney joined the Today programme on Radio 4 in April 2018 as a main presenter, swapping posts with Sarah Montagu. Martha had previously presented Woman's Hour and The World at One, both on BBC Radio 4. In recent years, Martha has become well known for her beekeeping. Mike and the Mechanics time. Oh yes, it's time for a cup of coffee as well. Another cup of coffee.

0: you'd like a request played this evening on Hospital Radio Ipswich, give us a call on the internal telephone. The number is 6666, and that equates to Ipswich 704666.
1: You can also place your requests by dialing *800 from your Hospedia device, and that's free of charge. Very shortly, we'll be getting around to our quick quiz. I say shortly, 4 or 5 tracks off, I guess. And this is where I should be asking 6 questions, 6 easy questions, I hasten to emphasise. And we'll be playing a piece of music before we come back, look at the questions a second time, and, of course, the answers to make the whole thing worthwhile. So I'm just giving you advance notice of this in case you'd like to get a bit of paper or a pencil out to scribble down some notes. You don't need to, but it may help your result. Who knows? There are no rules. You can take part as an individual, as a bay, as a team, as a ward, as a town, as a tribe, whatever. Apart from the fact you're not allowed to demolish the hospital, OK? Apart from that, all's fair in love and war. And that'll be along later in the programme, the quick quiz. In the meantime, it's Cilla. The love of the loved. That includes us lot, you know.

That's one we don't hear too much of these days. What's the pity, perhaps? It's well worth an airing now and again. Did you realise that croquet was dropped as an Olympic sport after the 1900s because only one spectator turned up to watch in 1900? The first man to swim from John O'Groats to Land's End grew a beard to protect his face from jellyfish stings. And lastly, each person in the swimming pool leaves behind between 8 and 20 teaspoonfuls. Well, I'll leave you to imagine what they leave behind anyway. It's a liquid, of course. Let's get away from this controversial subject and listen to the Oakridge Boys. And they're sailing away.

Much underrated group, that. Wonderful stuff. Now then, did you realise, I'm sure you didn't, but I'm going to ask nevertheless, virtually all Koreans lack the gene that produces smelly armpits. That's a major day for you, isn't it, really? And lastly, the tobacco hornworm uses its terrible breath to fend off predators. I think we all know people like that from time to time. Least said the better. Don't lose too many friends. Ah, now then, I was going to press a button here. Here we go, second time round. It's Culture Club.

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1: We were all feeling very, very depressed this morning. You've all come in and you've cheered us all up, and it's absolutely brilliant. And you do a wonderful job. I'd like to take this opportunity to say thanks very much for all that you do for all the patients in the hospital.
0: Now you can contact us with suggestions, contributions or comments about the programme by emailing thestretch@gmx.com. 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OK, look forward to hearing from you. Or if you've got any criticisms, of course, we'd like to read that. Well, wouldn't like to, but we'll read those and see what we can do about them. Or otherwise, you can telephone us on Ipswich 704-666. Andy time.

Ah, one of my all-time favourites, that. Yes, take it easy. It's so easy, according to Andy Williams. Well, it is for some, others. Oh, we struggle a bit, don't we?

That's one that doesn't get an outing too much these days. Christopher Rainbow and Solid State Brain. Don't understand why. It's got a catchy aspect to it, isn't it? Now, don't forget, we're hoping you're having the best possible day you can here in the hospital. If you're in the hospital, of course, you could be listening outside. But if you're in hospital, we're hoping things are as good as they can get for you. And that you're going to top things off by having a request played today by dialing star 800 from your Hospedia device and asking for a request. That's what we're here for. Yeah. This is Circle and Red Rubber Ball.

yeah. Now, it's quick quiz time. Did warn you earlier on. We're doing our best to confuse you one way or another tonight, aren't we? OK, this is six questions coming up. Then we're a piece of music tonight, which comes from Frankie Valli. And come back, go through the questions again and see how you've done. That's the theory anyway. Question number one, then. In which ocean will you find the Seychelles? Second question, which French football team's name is often abbreviated to PSG? Question three, which dogs are nicknamed sausage dogs due to their elongated shape? And our fourth question tonight, which type of sausage is the usual ingredient of a hot dog? Question five is, at an average of 660 days, which mammal has the longest gestation period before giving birth? And the last question, question six, who sang about a lady in red in a chart-topping single of 1986? So that's the six questions for you this evening, today, and you've just got to figure it out. There are some easy ones in there, aren't there? I thought there were. Ah, you're going to hurt yourself, says Frankie.

Right, question one was, in which ocean will you find the Seychelles? Answer is the Indian Ocean. Question two was which French football team's name is often abbreviated to PSG? That's Paris Saint-Germain. Question three, which dogs are nicknamed sausage dogs due to their elongated shape? Well, that's got to be a Dachshund, or however you pronounce it. And question, where are we? Four, which type of sausage is the usual ingredient of a hot dog? That's a Frankfurter. At an average of 660 days, what is the longest gestation period before giving birth? Which mammal has the longest gestation period? That's the African elephant. Elephant. And lastly, question six. Who sang about a lady in red and a chart-topping single in 1986? And that's Christa Berg. So there we are. I hope you got six out of six. I hope so, anyway. Did you not? Surely there's a problem here somewhere. Your brilliant lot must have got full marks. Yeah, we'll treat you a toast of Harold Melvin instead. That's for being good. For being brainy, for being intelligent, for being alive and alert. On the other hand, this is a woeful tale about the love I lost. Oh dear.

Harold Melvin, world-famous group. Do you ever get the feeling we haven't sort of rehearsed this programme? Yeah, it sort of creeps up on me quite frequently, that feeling. Right, it's the featured artist of the day, the McGill Five, for you. The group's origin were in North London in 1960 as a backing group for club singer Lenny Peters. Its members at that time included pianist Gil Lucas and bass player Lenny Blanche. Various people, including on occasions Peters' nephew Charlie Watts, later of the Rolling Stones, who stood in as drummer until the position was filled more permanently by Mike Felix. After Peters left for a solo career, going on to chart success in the 1970s as one half of Peters and Lee, the group added tenor saxophonist Alan Earl Watson, formerly a member of Georgie Fame's Blue Flames, so they became the McGill Five and won a residency at the Tottenham Royal Dance Hall, replacing the Dave Clark Five. Expanding their repertoire to cater for a younger audience, they recorded their second single, Mockingbird Hill, a country song which had been a US hit for Les Paul and Mary Ford. Mockingbird Hill reached number one in Ireland, but a more lowly number 10 in England.

Yeah, so you think you know Suffolk, do you? OK, well, for those of you that live in Suffolk and for those of you that don't, we're going to find a little bit more out about this precious county in which we live. Guernsey is the quintessential picture postcard village about 2.5 miles northwest of Hadley. The view across the cobbled ford up the main street, lined with thatched and timber frame cottages, towards the medieval church is one of the most cherished by most visitors. In medieval times, St Mary's was an important site of pilgrimage, with the shrine of St Mary's filling the whole north aisle. The church tower overlooking the village is an iconic Suffolk site, and one that people always remember. If it wasn't for the cars parked in the main street, it would be possible to imagine that one has somehow slipped back 500 years through a time warp. Guernsey owes its wealth of historic buildings to its prosperity during the heyday of the Suffolk wool trade in the Middle Ages. Guernsey was known for its coarse twill broadcloth, much of which was used for army grey coats and uniforms. Many of the attractive cottages in the village were homes of weaver families. Among the numerous medieval buildings is the Bell Inn, which was featured in several travelogue films. Several of the houses show medieval pargeting or decorative plasterwork, a speciality of East Anglian houses. One has a plasterwork sun with the date of 1334 set around it. The place name Guernsey is derived from Old English elements, Cariza, which means watercress, and an Old English word for island, which was recorded as Kersig. It was also the home for several years of Hammond Innes, the well-known author. So you think you know Suffolk?

Maria Vidal and Body Rock. Now, I'm not suggesting it's going to be bad weather today, but did you realise 80% of people who are struck by lightning survive?

0: Well, it's time to go, I'm afraid. Yeah, when you're having fun, 57 and a half minutes zip by, don't they? Augusta Augaro till the Caesar's out. And that's it for another day. I've enjoyed your company, but sadly we've run out of time and space. Don't forget to join the Escape Committee and plot your return home, where you can still listen to us online, hri.org.uk. Well, thank you for listening. I'll be back at the same time tomorrow. Hope you will be able to join us wherever you happen to be at the time. This is Derek Holman, hoping you have a good day and reminding you to place your requests on Star 800 or Ipswich 704 666 right now. Look after yourself. God bless. Goodbye.
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4: From the Sky News Centre at 8, a senior cabinet minister's dismissed talk of a Labour leadership contest as nonsense. Culture Secretary Lisa Nandy says she expects Sir Keir Starmer to still be Prime Minister when the summer holidays begin. Wes Streeting says he'll stand in any contest, while Andy Burnham's hoping to win the Makerfield by-election. The PM's former adviser, Simon Fletcher, says he should set out a timeline for his departure.
5: I think that there is simply a refusal in Downing Street to really think through why Labour has collapsed in its support. I don't think that the Downing Street, as it's currently set up under Keir Starmer, is able to do that, because it is the cause. The policies that is pursued are the cause of Labour's current crisis.
4: Donald Trump has issued a new threat to Iran. The US president's posted on his social media platform, "The clock is ticking and they better get moving or there won't be anything left of them." It's reported he'll meet his top national security advisers on Tuesday. A subway station in Glasgow city centre has been partially closed after an attack nearby. Police say they're investigating reports of a serious assault in St Enoch Square. Health bosses in Africa say an Ebola outbreak is a public health emergency of international concern. At least 80 people are suspected to have died in the Democratic Republic of Congo. Sport now, and West Ham have lost 3-1 to Newcastle in a big blow to their hopes of avoiding Premier League relegation. Our reporter Stephen Goldsmith sat St James's Park.
6: The Hammers' Premier League status hangs by a thread. A point is all Spurs need from two games now, with a vastly superior goal difference. And Newcastle, almost from nowhere, have given themselves a slight chance of European qualification.
4: Brentford remain in with a chance of qualifying for Europe after a 2-2 draw with Crystal Palace. St Mirren will head into their Scottish Premiership relegation playoff on the back of a 1-1 draw with Dundee United. And finally, England won their Grand Slam title decider 43-28 against France in Rugby Union's Women's Six Nations. It's the eighth time in a row they've lifted the trophy. That's the latest. I'm Chris Milligan.

Top Loader, Dancing in the Moonlight. Starting off tonight's request programme, Sunday Night Live with me, Peter Green, with you through until 10 o'clock. Today is Sunday, May the 17th, day 137 of 2026. Today is World Baking Day, National Walnut Day, World Telecommunications Day, National Mushroom Hunting Day, and World Hypertension Day. 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This is Madonna, Ray of Light.

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1: Would you take a chance? Now, born today 1948, Bill Bruford, English drummer. He was the original drummer for the progressive rock group Yes from 1968 to 1972. And then John King Crimson. He worked as a touring drummer for Genesis in 1976 until 1978.

Motown R&B band Brothers Johnson. They achieved their greatest success from the mid-1970s to early 1980s with three singles topping the R&B charts. I'll Be Good to You, Strawberry Letter 23, and this one, Stomp.

brothers, Johnson and Stomp. It's time for our five easy questions, little quiz we have every week. Five questions, no prize, a little bit of fun. Here we go. Question one. What name is given to the base of your spine? Question two. Whom did Andy Murray beat to win his second Olympic gold medal? Question three. Which actress links the films Ghostbusters and Alien? Question four. Perth is the capital of which state? And question five, which word describes both a blunt sword and a very thin sheet of metal? Give the answers, as I said, in 15 minutes' time.

0: as The Associates with Party Fears 2, because in 1958, Scottish musician and record producer Alan Rankin from The Associates had his birthday, and he founded The Associates with his friend and lead vocalist Billy McKenzie in the late 1970s.
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0: Now, born today in 1960, Simon Fuller, record and television producer, manager of the Spice Girls, S Club 7, Kelly Clarkson, Carrie Underwood, Chris Daughtry, Fantasia, Will Young, Emma Bunton and Gareth Gates, and the creator of the Idol series, first seen as Pop Idol, and now with over 50 other versions, including American Idol, Canadian Idol and World Idol.

Now, born in 1961, Enya from the Irish family band Clannad, who had the 1982 UK number 5 single Harry's Game. Enya had the solo 1988 UK number 1 single Orinoco Flow and the 2001 US number 2 album A Day Without Rain. Enya is Ireland's biggest selling solo artist and second overall behind U2, with an estimated 75 million records sold worldwide.

Enya and Orinoco Flow. It's time for our five questions of our five easy answers. Here we go. Question of our five questions. Question one: what name is given to the base of your spine? That's the coccyx. Question two: whom did Andy Murray beat to win his second Olympic gold medal? That was Martin Del Potro. When Martin Del Potro? Question three: which actress links the films Ghostbusters and Alien? That is Sigourney Weaver. Question four: Perth is the capital of which state? That's Western Australia. And question five: which word describes both a blunt sword and a very thin sheet of metal? That's foil. Now, born today in 1966, Yang Kincaid, from the English group The Brand New Heavies, who had the 1994 UK number 13 single, Midnight at the Oasis.

Brand New Heavies and Midnight at the Oasis. Now, born today in 1970, Jordan Knight, singer from the American boy band New Kids on the Block, who had the 1989 UK number one single You Got It, The Right Stuff, and the 1990 UK guest number one single Step by Step. They enjoyed success in the late 1980s and early 1990s and have sold more than 80 million records worldwide.

New Kids on the Block, You Got It, The Right Stuff. Now, time for Band of the Week. This week, the Band of the Week is Take That, British pop group formed in Manchester in 1990, originally consisting of Gary Barlow, Howard Donald, Jason Orange, Mark Owen and Robbie Williams. They became one of the most successful boy bands of all time, selling over 45 million records worldwide and dominating the UK charts throughout the 1990s and beyond. They were formed in Manchester in 1990 by manager Nigel Martin-Smith. Gary Barlow was recruited as the first member of the band as a songwriter and vocalist. The other members were selected through auditions across the UK. They were named after a phrase from a newspaper headline about Madonna. The debut single, Do What You Like, released in 1991, and Breakthrough was with the It Only Takes a Minute in 1992. They disbanded in 1996 after Robbie Williams left in 1995. But reformed as a four-piece in 2005 without Robbie Williams. They had 12 number one singles in the UK, 8 number one albums including Everything Changes and Nobody Else, over 45 million records sold worldwide, multiple Brit Awards including Outstanding Contributions to Music. Their 2006 comeback album, Beautiful World, was the best-selling album of the year. They performed at the 2012 London Olympics closing ceremony, and their farewell tour in 1996 was one of the biggest concert tours in UK history. Gary Barlow was awarded an OBE for services to the entertainment industry and charity. Jason Orange left the band in 2014 to pursue other interests.

take that. It only takes a minute. Before that, we heard Do What You Like. There's two tracks from our band of the week. Take that. Now, born in 1974, Andrea Corr, singer, tin whistle, piano, and with the Irish group The Corrs, had the 1998 UK number 3 single What Can I Do? And their Talk on Corners was the best-selling album of 1998, spending 142 weeks on the UK chart. Andrea released her debut album, 10 Feet High, in 2007. Along with her siblings, she was appointed an honorary MBE in 2005.

cause, what can I do? Now, some more birthdays from today. Sugar Ray Leonard, the former boxer, is 70. Paul Whitehouse, the Welsh actor and comedian, is 68. Jeremy Vine is 61. And Henrik Larsson, the Danish football manager and former player, is 60 today. Now, English songwriter Michael David Rosenberg, better known by his stage name of The Passenger, he has a most successful single, Let Her Go, taking us to the news.

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2: From the Sky News Centre at 9, the Culture Secretary has dismissed talk of a Labour leadership race as froth and nonsense. But Lisa Nandy has said it's a personal decision for Keir Starmer whether he wants to fight one. Wes Streeting is bidding to become PM by campaigning to overturn Brexit. His potential rival Andy Burnham's been in the Makerfield constituency where he's hoping to stand to become an MP again.
3: I did do a protest vote, but yeah. Now that you're back on board.
4: Oh, really? Right, yeah, that means everything. That's why I'm doing it. Yeah, I'm trying to get this party back to where it solidly should have always been, you know, and that's why I'm doing it.
3: Brilliant.
2: Reports suggest the US and Israel are stepping up preparations for renewed attacks on Iran. Donald Trump's warned Tehran the clock is ticking. A taxi driver has been spat at and knocked unconscious in a racist attack in Belfast. He was approached by two men and a woman late last night. Police officers protecting the royal family at Windsor Castle are under investigation. A number are alleged to have slept on duty. London's mayor has condemned the idea of the north of England hosting the Olympics and Paralympics in the 2040s. Sir Sadiq Khan's worried the capital could miss out on bidding. In football, West Ham suffered a 3-1 defeat at Newcastle in a big blow to their hopes of avoiding Premier League relegation. A draw for Tottenham at Chelsea on Tuesday would effectively send them down, as Spurs have a far superior goal difference. Boss Nuno Espirito Santo says they struggled after falling 2-0 behind in the first 20 minutes.
5: The way we started, we were soft. The way we can see the first goal, the second goal, then everything is much harder. But let's try to finish the season with dignity, with respect for the club. It's going to be a hard week in front of us.
2: Relegated Livingston were beaten 4-1 by Kilmarnock in the Scottish Premiership. And England have won a fifth consecutive Grand Slam in Rugby Union's Women's Six Nations with a 43-28 victory over title rivals France. That's the latest. I'm Nick Qureshi.

Welcome to the second hour of Sunday Night Live with me, Peter Green. That's the brand new single from Miranda Lambert, Crisco. 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Alan Jackson, Chasing the Neon Rainbow.

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1: Now, born today in 1952 in Los Angeles, California, was guitarist Pat Flynn. He joined the progressive Newgrass Revival in 1981, eventually becoming a studio musician and playing on hits by Randy Travis, Lee Ann Womack, Kathy Mattea, George Strait and Conway Twitty, among others. Pat wrote and performed on Garth Brooks' hit single, Do What You Gotta Do.

Garth Brooks and Do What You Gotta Do. Now, in 1967, working at Capitol Records' recording studio in Hollywood, Glenn Campbell recorded Gentle on My Mind, a song written by John Hartford and arranged by Leon Russell. The song went on to win 4 Grammy Awards in the following year and became the theme to the television variety show The Glenn Campbell Good Time Hour between 1969 and 1972.

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Hey, won't you play another Somebody Done Somebody Wrong song from BJ Thomas from 1975. That was the number one today in 1975. And the song which became Thomas' second number one single is also the longest titled number one song, not including the Stars on 45 medley, to date. This is Kenny Chesney. She Got It All. But it became his first number one as well today in 1997.

0: Kenny Chesney from his album I Will Stand, his first number one from 1997, She's Got It All. Now tomorrow from Las Vegas, it's the 61st ACM Academy Country Music Awards, presented by Shania Twain for the very first time. And she's brought some new music out as well, called Dirty Rosie.
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You may find it hurts to be in love, especially when you and the one you love already belong to somebody else. 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That's how it is.

0: Barbara Mandrell, married but not to each other.
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Today in 2017, Girl Crush songwriter Liz Rose is the honoree of an album release party at the Country in Nashville. Guests include Lauren Elena, Eric Paisley, Little Big Town's Karen Fairchild, and fellow songwriters Hilary Lindsay, Laurie McKenna, Natalie Hemby, and JT Harding. Now in 2019, Lady A released their single, What If I Never Get Over You, to the charts.

That's Lady A from 2019 and What If I Never Get Over You. Now in 2020, a year later, Roseanne Cash is announced as the recipient of the Edward McConnell Medal, recognising her contribution to American culture. This is her classic, 7 Year Ache.

Roseanne Cash and the 7 Year Ache. Now in 2022, RCA Columbia releases Worth a Shot by L.A. 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

Fish Hunt, Golf and Drink, Luke Bryan's new single. Now, congratulations are in order for Lainey Wilson. She got married last week to her boyfriend, Duck Hodges. This is her latest single, Can't Sit Still.

That's Can't Sit Still, the latest single from Lainey Wilson, who recently got married to her boyfriend, Duck Hodges. Take us to the news. Lone Star, Running Away With My Heart.

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4: From the Sky News Centre at 10, Culture Secretary Lisa Nandy says it's up to Keir Starmer whether he wants to fight in a Labour leadership contest. Potential contender Wes Streeting's already announced he wants to rejoin the EU. Likely rival Andy Burnham voted Remain, although the constituency of Makerfield he's hoping to win largely backed Brexit.
5: I voted Leave when we had that vote, so I was definitely saying to stay out of it.
6: We can see the results of what happened. So for me, if they just put us back in, I'd be happy with that.
7: It was a massive mistake, the whole of the United Kingdom. People don't seem to realise what a massive error it was.
4: Scotland rugby union legend Scott Hastings has died aged 61 after battling cancer. Alongside brother Gavin, he was part of the last Scottish team to win a Grand Slam in the 1995 Nations. Donald Trump's telling Iran the clock is ticking. It's reported the US president will meet his security advisers on Tuesday to discuss the next steps in the war. Police officers guarding Windsor Castle are under investigation over allegations some slept on duty. They could be put on restricted duties. The government's looking to see if the north of England could host the Olympics and Paralympics in the 2040s. UK Sport's doing a feasibility study. British Paralympian Grace Harvey trained in Manchester.
8: The cities are like Manchester and Liverpool and so many more up north has such a ripe talent for having such sporting prowess. And like we know that the north is capable of showcasing what sporting talent there is up there. So for them to be able to showcase the games in the 2040s would be absolutely insane.
4: In sport, West Ham have lost 3-1 at Newcastle in a big blow to their hopes of avoiding Premier League relegation. It means a Tottenham win at Chelsea on Tuesday would send them down. St Mirren will head into their Scottish Premiership relegation playoff on the back of a 1-1 draw with Dundee United. And England have won their Grand Slam title decider 43-28 against France in Rugby Union's Women's Six Nations. That's the latest. I'm Daisy Steele.

Ladies and love, starting night moods for tonight. Regina Spektor with the Beatles composition. Well, it was John Lennon's composition, I think, to be entirely accurate. And Real Love, and then Nana Mouskouri claiming it's only love.

Neil Sedaka painting an emotional picture. The music's going to do most of the talking between now and the end of Night Moods tonight. I hope it will relax you, and feel free to drift off into a quiet and relaxed sleep whilst you enjoy the music. But if I could just plead with you, stay with it, because there's some crackers coming up. For instance, Garth Brooks is going to tell us a little story.

Well, I'm not afraid to let the rhythm take you in night moods. And there it was from Adiva with A Little Respect. Garth Brooks telling us a tale before that about his unanswered prayers. We've got all the emotions in this edition of Night Moods, I can tell you. For example, how long's it been, Sinead?

The ladies really are taking over this edition of the programme, but I hope you're enjoying the music. Night Moods used to be a half an hour segment at the end of our request programme, but now it's 2 hours at the end of every night here on Bedside Channel Radio. So if you're new to Hospital Radio Ipswich and you fancy this sort of end to the day, then please join us. We're here every evening. And tonight, well, we've been enjoying those unanswered prayers of Garth Brooks, and then we had a bit of respect from a diva before Sinead O'Connor said, "Nothing compares to you." And then the lovely lady, Joan Armour Trading, she's really such an unassuming person and a good songwriter as well. And that, of course, was her big hit that launched her career back in the 1970s. But she's still performing and still around the place and still writing new songs. Love and affection. I played Sinead O'Connor. Isn't there another O'Connor that would fit into Night Moods? Hello, Hazel.

Will you? Well, will you? Hazel O'Connor on Night Moods here on your bedside friend. This is Hospital Radio Ipswich.

If this crazy world should ever get in your way, I'll turn the earth around and whip you up a brand new day. When it comes to you, there's nothing I can't do. Let Mama know. What a lovely song. Well, I'm a bit biased because I've put this little program together, and I think every song is worthy of Night Moods tonight. That was Back to a Man that we heard at the start of the program. Played Neil Sedaka and his own song, The Hungry Years. Well, he wrote that as well, and it was performed there by the wonderful partnership of The Captain and Tennille, who I think are underrated. They made some good stuff. Well, I hope you're enjoying this late-night session. We've got 2 hours of it every evening, as I say, and it's just a privilege to go rooting around in our record library and find gems like that and gems like this. For you, because you're beautiful in my eyes.

Isn't that atmospheric? Chris Berry is the young lady's name. She comes from Holland. A Dutch singer on Night Moods, almost bringing down the curtain on this hour of late night easy listening. I'm often very guilty of throwing in what you might call Night Moods gold, which are those songs that I've played many, many times over my, goodness me, 30 odd, my very many years at Hospital Radio Ipswich, and I do tend to resort to Night Moods gold, but I think I've got through this whole programme with maybe only one or two. I didn't even identify them. So maybe to you it was all fresh, from Neil Sedaka to Nana Mouskouri, from Sinead O'Connor to Hazel O'Connor, and from the captain and Tennille to Joshua Caddison, who said, "You were beautiful in my eyes."

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3: From the Sky News Centre at 11, a senior cabinet minister's dismissed talk of a Labour leadership contest as nonsense. Culture Secretary Lisa Nandy says she expects Sir Keir Starmer to still be Prime Minister when the summer holidays begin. The PM's former adviser, Simon Fletcher, says he should set out a timeline for his departure.
4: I think that there is simply a refusal in Downing Street to really think through why Labour has collapsed in its support. I don't think that the Downing Street, as it's currently set up under Keir Starmer, is able to do that, because it is the cause, the policies that is pursued are the cause of Labour's current crisis.
3: US President Donald Trump has warned Iran the clock is ticking as talks to bring the war to an end have stalled. Meanwhile, Iranian media is reporting the US has failed to make any concrete concessions in its response to Tehran's latest proposals to end the conflict. A senior health official in Africa says he's in panic mode because of an Ebola outbreak linked to scores of deaths. More than 330 suspected cases have been recorded in the Democratic Republic of Congo. The World Health Organization has declared it a public health emergency. Scotland rugby union legend Scott Hastings has died aged 61 after a battle with cancer. Alongside brother Gavin, he was part of the last Scottish team to win a Grand Slam in the 1995 Nations. West Ham suffered a 3-1 defeat at Newcastle in a big blow to their hopes of avoiding Premier League relegation. A draw for Tottenham at Chelsea on Tuesday would effectively send them down, as Spurs have a far superior goal difference. Elsewhere, Bruno Fernandes equaled the competition record for most goal assists in a season in Manchester United's 3-2 win against Nottingham Forest.
5: They've been trying everything they can to score from my passes. Was there probably moments today that I should have passed instead of shoot, and still I got the shot, but I'm very happy for the assist. But more than that, I'm very happy for the win and to finish the season on a high.
3: In the Scottish Premiership, relegated Livingston were beaten 4-1 by Kilmarnock. That's the latest. I'm Daisy Steele.

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4: From the Sky News Centre at midnight, the Culture Secretary's dismissed talk of a Labour leadership race as froth and nonsense. But Lisa Nandy has said it's a personal decision for Sir Keir Starmer whether he wants to fight one. Wes Streeting's already bidding to become PM by campaigning to overturn Brexit. His potential rival Andy Burnham's been in the Makerfield constituency, where he's hoping to stand to become an MP again.
5: I did do a protest vote, yeah. Now that you're back on board.
6: Oh, really? Right, yeah, that definitely means everything. That's why I'm doing it.
5: Yeah,
6: I'm trying to get this party back to where it solidly should have always been, you know, and that's why I'm doing it.
5: Brilliant.
4: US President Donald Trump has warned Iran the clock is ticking as talks to bring the war to an end have stalled. Meanwhile, Iranian media is reporting the US has failed to make any concrete concessions in its response to Tehran's latest proposals to end the conflict. The World Health Organization has declared a global health emergency over an Ebola outbreak in Central Africa. More than 80 deaths have been linked to the virus in the Democratic Republic of Congo. There are hundreds of cases there and a small number in neighbouring Uganda. Scotland rugby great Scott Hastings has died at the age of 61. He won 65 caps in an 11-year test career that began in 1986. In sport, West Ham lost 3-1 at Newcastle in a big blow to their hopes of avoiding Premier League relegation. It means a Tottenham win at Chelsea on Tuesday would send them down. Brentford manager Keith Andrews was delighted with his side as they stayed in the hunt for European qualification with a 2-2 draw against Crystal Palace.
7: Second half, I thought we were outstanding, thought we were a better team, thought we created chances against a difficult team to break down. What I do know is that we went absolutely to the end. We emptied ourselves. We played with real personality, just immense pride looking at the players.
4: St Mirren will head into their Scottish Premiership relegation playoff on the back of a 1-1 draw with Dundee United. That's the latest. I'm Daisy Steele.

Welcome to Midnight Classics. My name is John Alderton. I hope you'll stay with me for the next hour. I've chosen some nice soothing music for this midnight hour. We begin with music by Elgar. This is the third movement from his cello concerto in E minor with Jacqueline Dupre and Daniel Barenboim conducting the Chicago Symphony Orchestra.

Jacqueline Dupré was the soloist there in that third movement from Elgar's Cello Concerto in E minor. Daniel Barenboim was conducting the Chicago Symphony Orchestra. The Italian composer Tommaso Albanini lived between 1671 and 1751, and by far his most favourite composition is his Adagio, Albanini's Adagio, it's known as. But there's some dispute about whether he actually composed it or not. Certainly the version we're going to hear was made by Remo Giazzotto around the year 1910, so... Was it Giazzotto? Was it Albanini? I don't know. But enjoy the music, anyhow. Played for us by the Halle Orchestra, conducted by Maurice Handford.

Well, was that Tommaso Albanini, who lived between 1671 and 1750, or the musicologist Remo Giosotto, who lived around the year 1910 when he made this arrangement? Actually, what happened, the manuscript was found in a bombed-out library in Dresden, and Giosotti completed the arrangement we hear today, and apparently this contains as much

much of his own work as that of Albanini. Anyhow, I can tell you, the organist was Ronald Frost, the violinist was Martin Milner, and the Halle Orchestra conducted by Maurice Handford. Music by Mozart follows, two movements from his final piano concerto. Not virtuoso stuff. In fact, the first of the ones we're going to hear could be played by anybody of grade 4 standard, and the finale, anybody of around grade 8. On this CD, the piano soloist is the German pianist Wilhelm Kempf, with the Berlin Philharmonic Orchestra, conducted by Ferdinand Leitner.

The second and third movements from Mozart's Piano Concerto No. 27 in B-flat major. The soloist was Wilhelm Kempf with the Berlin Philharmonic Orchestra, conducted by Ferdinand Leitner. Music by Rachmaninoff follows from his second symphony. Here is the third movement, played by the BBC National Orchestra of Wales, conducted by Tadaki Otaka.

the third movement from Rachmaninoff's Second Symphony, played by the BBC National Orchestra of Wales, conducted by Tadaaki Otaka. We follow that with the very popular Canon by Johann Pachelbel, a composer who was born in 1653 and lived until 1706. The original version is for two violins, cello and harpsichord continuo. We're going to hear an arrangement of it by Max Seifert, and it's played for us by the Berlin Philharmonic Orchestra with Herbert von Karajan conducting.

music by Johann Pachelbel. That was his canon, played for us by the Berlin Philharmonic Orchestra with Herbert von Karajan conducting. Well, it's almost time for the news, and to take us up to news, here's a little bit more from Tommaso Albanini.

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3: From the Sky News Centre at 1. Nominations closed today for Labour's candidate for the Makerfield by-election as Andy Burnham plots his route back to Westminster. The Greater Manchester Mayor's been granted permission to try to run for the seat. He's hinted at challenging the Prime Minister for his job as speculation continues to grow over Sir Keir Starmer's future. Culture Secretary Lisa Nandy says she's always been a supporter of Mr Burnham.
4: I want Andy to be able to return to Parliament. I said last time that the National Executive Committee and Labour decided to block him, that I believe that was a mistake, and if I'd been involved in that decision, I would have voted to allow him to come back.
3: US President Donald Trump has warned Iran the clock is ticking as talks to bring the war to an end have stalled. Meanwhile, Iranian media is reporting the US has failed to make any concrete concessions in its response to Tehran's latest proposals to end the conflict. Health officials in Africa are demanding countries, including the UK, don't ignore an Ebola outbreak in the Democratic Republic of Congo. 80 people have died in what they're calling a public health emergency of international concern. More than 330 suspected cases have been reported so far. Professor Trudy Lang, head of Global Health Network at the University of Oxford, explains why it's so hard to diagnose.
5: It's really difficult to have the capacity in the regions to do, you know, the PCR, you know, the systems we all got used to in COVID and how you find out if people are carrying these infections. Really hard to do in these regions, and we really need to mobilise laboratory capacity.
3: West Ham have edged closer to Premier League relegation with a 3-1 defeat at Newcastle. A point for Tottenham at Chelsea tomorrow is likely to be enough to send them down, with Spurs enjoying a far superior goal difference. Scotland Rugby Union head coach Gregor Townsend has called Scott Hastings an iconic figure following the death of his former teammate aged 61. He died yesterday morning, having been diagnosed with cancer in 2022. That's the latest. I'm Daisy Steele.